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2: Your weather details now for AM 1250. We're under a heat warning. Partly cloudy tonight and windy, a low of 19. Tomorrow, risk of a thunderstorm with a high of 27 degrees and the humidex 30. On Tuesday, showers, 29 degrees, and then for Wednesday, more rain with a high of 21. Current weather conditions and the 7-day forecast can be found anytime on the Lowen Body Shop weather page. 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
1: 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We're under a heat warning. Partly cloudy tonight and windy, a low of 19. Tomorrow, risk of a thunderstorm with a high of 27 degrees and the humidex 30. On Tuesday, showers, 29 degrees, and then for Wednesday, more rain with a high of 21. Current weather conditions and the 7-day forecast can be found anytime on the Lowen Body Shop weather page. That's on your Steinbach Online app. I'm Judy Peters.

am upon his throne. Hark, how the heavenly anthem drowns all music but its own. Awake, my soul, and sing of him who died for thee, and hail him as thy matchless king through all eternity. Crown him the Lord of love. Behold his hands and side, rich wounds, yet visible above in beauty glorified. No angel in the sky can fully bear that sight, but downward bends his wondering eye at mysteries so bright. Crown him the Lord of peace, whose power a scepter sways from pole to pole that wars may cease, absorbed in prayer and praise. His reign shall know no end, and round his pierced feet fair flowers of paradise extend their fragrance ever sweet. Crown him the Lord of years, the potentate of time, creator of the rolling spheres ineffably sublime, glassed in a sea of light where everlasting waves reflect his throne, the infinite who lives and loves and saves. Crown him the Lord of heaven, one with the Father known, one with the Spirit through him given from yonder triune throne. All hail, Redeemer, hail, for thou hast died for me. Thy praise shall never, never fail throughout eternity. Crown him with crowns of gold, all nations great and small. Crown him, ye martyred saints of old, the Lamb once slain for all. That Lamb once slain for them, who bring their praises now as jewels for the diadem that girds his sacred brow. Crown him the Son of God before the worlds began, and ye who tread where he hath trod, crown him the Son of Man, who every grief hath known that wrings the human breast, and takes and bears them for his own, that all in him may rest. Crown him the Lord of life, who triumphed o'er the grave and rose victorious in the strife for those he came to save. His glories now we sing, who died and rose on high, who died eternal life to bring, and lives that death may die. Crown him of lords the Lord, who over all doth reign, who once on earth incarnate word for ransomed sinners slain, now lives in realms of light, where saints with angels sing their songs before him day and night, their God, Redeemer, King. Crown him the Lord of heaven, enthroned in worlds above. Crown him the King to whom is given the wondrous name of love. Crown him with many crowns, as thrones before him fall. Crown him, ye kings, with many crowns, for he is king of all. We serve a wonderful king who is worthy of our worship and our praise forevermore.

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I'm William Steves. Our prayer is that this month's series of messages will be a blessing and a challenge to you. 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

Christianity off the Word of God in Jeremiah. Christianity is the religion of a book. Christianity is based upon the rock of Holy Scriptures. The starting point of all doctrine must be the Bible. Upon the foundation of the divine inspiration and preservation of the Bible stands or falls the entire Christian truth. If the

Indeed, a bellows that might, with his vehement force, have created a heat that might melt a stony heart. Yet after one of his sermons, his hearers would have cast him headlong from the hill, and at the end of the journey, they cried, "Crucify him." So it is today. Friend, if you're going to be faithful to God's word, if you try to be like the bellows to melt hard hearts, you must expect to be burned in the fire. It costs something to serve God. I trust every one of you will write in for this message.

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2: 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We're under a heat warning. Partly cloudy tonight and windy, a low of 19. Tomorrow, risk of a thunderstorm with a high of 27 degrees and the humidex 30. On Tuesday, showers, 29 degrees, and then for Wednesday, more rain with a high of 21. Current weather conditions and the 7-day forecast can be found anytime on the Lowen Body Shop weather page. 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
5: All right, nearly 2 a.m. You got this. You can finish any science project before it's due. Already tucked the kids into bed. Who was I supposed to call? No, I just need to finish this. Oh, and I've got the kids' lunches tomorrow. This house needs to be cleaned. Did I eat today? There's just so much to do, and I'm nowhere near done, and I just wish I could do more.
4: Well, we all get caught up in the busyness of life, don't we? And you probably feel with some frequency like you're running on empty. Today's Focus on the Family with Jim Daly is for you as we explore important rhythms that will help you have a more healthy, more meaningful life. Thanks for joining us. I'm John Fuller.
6: John, do you ever get caught in that exchange with somebody where they say, how are you doing? Oh, I'm so busy. You just go into this whole litany of 14 things you got to do.
4: And then they respond like, oh, you're busy. Well, yeah, let me tell you how busy you. I am. Yes.
6: So,
4: yeah, absolutely.
6: I'm guilty of that because, totally. You know, usually I'm pretty busy. And you want to know about it? I'll tell you. Yeah. You know, I'm flying here. I'm going there. And, you know, we wear it like a badge of honor. But our guest today is going to challenge that and say, are you sure that's healthy? And I think I'm at the point of saying amen. I don't think that's the way we should go. And the problem, of course, is that that lifestyle is unsustainable. I don't think it's what the Lord wanted for us when he talks about bringing life to the full. And what does that mean? And we're going to explore that today.
4: Mm-hmm. Yeah. And Deborah Falada has been with us a number of times. She's always very popular as a guest. She's an author, speaker, a counselor, and she writes and speaks about marriage and relationships. And today we'll hear about a book that really is so deep and rich, Jim. I don't know how much of it we'll be able to cover today and next time, but it's called Soul Care, Find Life-Giving Rhythms, Live Restored, Avoid Burnout, and Discover Unspeakable Joy. And we've got details about Deborah and the book at focusonthefamily.ca.
6: Deborah, welcome back to Focus. It's so good to have you.
7: It's good to be back with you both.
6: It's so fun. Well, we kind of set it up there. Maybe you can bounce off of that, this idea of busyness and the badge of honor. And I think the American culture really raises that to a high standard, don't we? That maybe too high. We kind of put it out there for people to see how busy we are so you can tell us how good we are.
7: Yeah, I think we tend to value the amount of things that we have going on rather than the quality of the things that we have going on. It's not about the quantity. It's about doing what God has called us to do.

0: any concerns about issues in your own life that you're struggling with, we'd be happy to connect you with one of our caring Christian counselors. They're available to hear your story and pray with you and direct you to the help you need. And then a lot of families are traveling this summer. If that's you and you're anywhere near Colorado Springs, be sure to stop by for a visit. 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And thanks for listening to Focus on the Family with Jim Daly. I'm John Fuller, inviting you back as we once again help you and your family thrive in Christ.
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1: I'm Judy Peters. We're expecting some rain this week. I'll take a look at your forecast after the news. The MLA for Dawson Trail says, as an independent representative, he is becoming more aware of how the party system does not work for Manitobans. With more, here's reporter Shannon Duick.
2: Bob Legacy says the marathon sitting that happened at the end of the spring sitting is case in point.
3: You go in there and you know you're not going to win those votes anyway. So you decide you're going to ring the bells for an hour in order to what? Have some sort of political win that you think in your mind as a party, but in reality, all you've done is delayed and cost the taxpayers dollars because you've kept staff there for 30 hours.
2: Legacy says as an independent, he feels he is able to accomplish more because he is no longer seen as the enemy in the legislature. This spring, he opted to vote in favor of the NDP budget, noting it was something he felt inclined to do because it includes a school for St. Anne. I'm Shannon Duick.
1: Less than a year after launching, Cowboys Mud Racing has grown into a nationwide movement and is now introducing a women's chapter in Manitoba. Chief Executive Officer Ryan Ward says the idea for Cowgirls Mud Racing was driven by both his wife Alyssa's personal journey with mental health challenges and the growing number of women reaching out to the organization for support.
4: A lot of women are coming to Cowboys and I'm dealing with this and I'm dealing with that, and we're not equipped for that. We're equipped for men, right? So she goes, I think we need to ride for women's mental health, domestic violence survivors, and sexual abuse survivors. And so out of that, Cowgirls was started.
1: Ward says the group provides a space where members can be themselves without judgment and hopes women will be able to find a sense of belonging and support. The LaBroquerie Fire Department is welcoming a new chief. Here's reporter Darcy Wilkinson to tell us more.
5: After 34 years with the department, Riel Gagnon is stepping into the leadership role and says he is excited for the opportunity. Gagnon says he hopes to build on the legacy of former chiefs J.C. Normandeau and Alan Nadeau as he takes the department forward.
6: They took their time to observe what's happening in that at the scene and go as planned after that. So for sure that and their leadership, you know, they were both two great leaders. And yeah, it's some big shoes to fill. So hopefully I'll do my best to fill them up and leave another legacy behind.
5: Gagnon says the department has a strong team atmosphere, adding that he looks forward to continuing to work alongside a crew he considers family. I'm Darcy Wilkinson.
1: 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We're under a heat warning. Partly cloudy tonight and windy, a low of 19. Tomorrow, risk of a thunderstorm with a high of 27 degrees and the humidity.

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Friends, we invite you now to join with us in a few moments which we call the quiet time. This is Albert H. Salter speaking, our hymn singer Joseph Barkley with Lorne Whitney, the pipe organ. We read in God's Word, "When God giveth quietness, who then can make trouble?" We'd like to invite you, wherever you may be, to join with others in many parts of the world now in these few moments. For our first hymn today, Joe sings one of the old hymns of the faith, 10,000 times 10,000.

Thank you, Joe. Thank you, Lauren. The cry of many a heart as we recognize this mighty Savior, I think, is spoken by the song that Elizabeth Prentice wrote many years ago, More Love to Thee. More love to Thee, O Christ, more love to Thee. Hear Thou the prayer I make on bended knee. This is my earnest plea, more love, O Christ, to Thee. Once earthly joy I craved, sought peace and rest. Now Thee alone I seek, give what is best. This all my prayer shall be, more love, O Christ, to Thee. Lauren Whitney plays this old gospel hymn for us now on the pipe organ.

Thank you, Lauren. Now, friends, shall we open the pages of the Holy Scriptures to the 17th chapter of the Gospel of John? This is a very important portion of the Word, the prayer of intercession of our Savior. And we trust that as we read this portion of God's Word, that it may prove to be a real blessing to each of our hearts. These words spake Jesus, and lifted up his eyes to heaven, and said, Father, the hour is come. Glorify thy Son, that thy Son also may glorify thee, as thou hast given him power over all flesh, that he should give eternal life to as many as thou hast given him. And this is life eternal, that they might know thee, the only true God, and Jesus Christ whom thou hast sent. I have glorified thee on the earth, I have finished the work which thou gavest me to do. And now, O Father, glorify thou me with thine own self, with the glory which I had with thee before the world was. I have manifested thy name unto the men which thou gavest me out of the world. Thine they were, and thou gavest them me, and they have kept thy word. Now they have known that all things were

whatsoever thou hast given me are of thee. For I have given unto them the words which thou gavest me, and they have received them, and have known surely that I came out from thee, and they have believed that thou didst send me. I pray for them, I pray not for the world, but for them which thou hast given me. For they are thine, and all mine are thine, and thine are mine, and I am glorified in them. And now I am no more in the world, but these are in the world, and I come to thee. Holy Father, keep through thine own name those whom thou hast given me, that they may be one as we are. While I was with them in the world, I kept them in thy name. Those that thou gavest me I have kept, and none of them is lost, but the son of perdition, that the scripture might be fulfilled. And now come I to thee, and these things I speak in the world, that they might have my joy fulfilled in themselves. I have given them thy word, and the world hath hated them, because they are not of the world, even as I am not of the world. I pray not that thou shouldst take them out of the world, but that thou shouldst keep them from the evil. They are not of the world, even as I am not of the world. Sanctify them through thy truth. Thy word is truth. As thou hast sent me into the world, even so have I also sent them into the world. And for their sakes I sanctify myself, that they also might be sanctified through the truth. Neither pray I for these alone, but for them also which shall believe on me through their word, that they all may be one as thou, Father, art in me and I in thee, that they also may be one in us, that the world may believe that thou hast sent me. And the glory which thou gavest me I have given them, that they may be one even as we are one, I in them and thou in me, that they may be made perfect in one, and that the world may know that thou hast sent me, and hast loved them as thou hast loved me. Father, I will that they also whom thou hast given me be with me where I am, that they may behold my glory, which thou hast given me. For thou lovest me before the foundations of the world. O righteous Father, the world hath not known thee, but I have known thee, and these have known thee that thou hast sent me. And I have declared unto them thy name, and will declare it, that the love wherewith thou hast loved me may be in them, and I in them. May God bless the reading of this portion of his word to our hearts today.

Friend, shall we lift our hearts now in a quiet word of prayer? Our Father in heaven, how we do thank thee for our Savior's intercession in our behalf. We thank thee that not only did he pray back there when he was here on this earth in person, but that thy word tells us that he ever lives to make intercession for us. And today, as we face problems,

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We commit ourselves now, dear Father, into Thy hands. In Jesus' name we pray, with thanksgiving. Amen.

Thank you, Joe. Thank you, Lauren. Friends, as we bring this broadcast of the Quiet Time to a close, I believe that the 20th verse here of the 17th chapter of the Gospel of John is one that speaks to each one of our hearts. As our Savior was praying, he said, "Neither pray I for these alone, but for them also which shall believe on me through their word." What a blessing to know that our Savior was bearing us in mind today as he prayed those days long ago. Well, we trust, friends, that this has been a time of quietness and a time of peace for your heart. It's time for us to go now, and we say goodbye, dear friends. May God richly bless you.

Nitty Gritty Dirt Band and Amazing Love on this early morning show. It is Monday, June 8th. Before that, Sir Cliff Richard and Summer Holiday, which certainly lined up with the hot and humid weather that we had all weekend. Will that weather be lasting? Well, for a couple of more days and then a big change midweek. Let's have a look at the forecast. After a hot and humid weekend, the above average temperatures continuing for another couple of days, and then a pretty big change in the forecast midweek. We're expecting a few showers this morning, ending and then clearing near noon with the risk of a thunderstorm this morning. Wind southerly

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1: After a hot and humid weekend, the above average temperatures continuing for another couple of days, and then a pretty big change in the forecast midweek. We're expecting a few showers this morning, ending and then clearing near noon with the risk of a thunderstorm this morning. Wind southerly gusting to 50, high 27. Clear tonight, overnight low 13. Mainly sunny to start Tuesday with increasing afternoon cloud, showers developing and the risk of a thunderstorm. Wind southeasterly gusting to 50 tomorrow, high 31, feeling like 37. Cloudy on Wednesday, 70% chance of showers, high 21. Thursday, rain and windy with a high of 17. Currently 23 in Winnipeg, 21 degrees

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Wind from the south at 19, gusting to 32, and the relative humidity 92%. Already feels like 27 this morning. 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

0: and looking after things at home, as well as being able to come to work and look after things here too.
1: Nickel encourages young women to get involved in their communities and never be afraid to make their voices heard. The MLA for Springfield Richaud says the Manitoba legislature has become increasingly more toxic since the last election. With more, here's reporter Shannon Duick.
2: Ron Schuler says House Speaker Tom Lindsay needs to start enforcing the rules, especially for government cabinet.
3: He allows government ministers and MLAs to get away with far too much. He did the last 2-3 weeks start to shut down a lot of the toxic wording.
2: The spring sitting ended last week, and Schuler says government could have provided more tax relief for Manitobans. He notes removing the PSD from junk food will not amount to much in savings or encourage people to eat more healthy foods. I'm Shannon Duick.
1: And Prairie Wildlife Rehabilitation Center in St. Adolph says it will close permanently after this summer, ending 19 years of caring for injured, sick, and orphaned wildlife in Manitoba. The volunteer-based charity says rising costs and ongoing challenges with funding, staffing, and operations have led to the decision. The center is no longer accepting new wildlife patients, but will continue caring for animals currently at its St. Adolph facilities until they can be released. And community members gathered under sunny skies at the Kara Barkman Park yesterday afternoon for the annual IG Wealth Management Walk for Alzheimer's. South Eastman Regional Coordinator Carly Ross said, community involvement is important as the number of people affected by dementia continues to grow.
4: I think sometimes we underestimate how many of us are impacted by dementia, whether that be a friend, a family member, a coworker, just a community member, neighbor. Now more than ever, it's important to learn about it. It's a tough journey, and it's so important that people know that they're not on it alone.
1: Ross hopes the annual walk will continue to grow in the years ahead, hoping to educate people and ensure people living with dementia and their families know they have the support they need within the community. And whether you're driving, working, or relaxing, the Stomach Online app makes it easy to listen live and keep up with the local news that matters most.
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1: Today, clouds and showers to start the morning, then a mostly clear sky with sunshine for the afternoon. Windy, though, with gusts to 50 kilometers an hour, reaching a high of 27 degrees. Tonight, a clear sky at low of 13. Tomorrow, mostly sunny start to the day, then clouds moving in for the afternoon. Possible thunderstorm, windy once again, high of 31 with humidex at 37. And on Wednesday, clouds, showers, and 21. We've got a cloudy sky. Regions are seeing light rain this morning. In Neverville and Winnipeg, it's 23. Grenfell, Vida, Sprague, Cleefeld, Richer, St. Pierre, 21 degrees. And in Steinbach, winds are from the south at 19 kilometers an hour, gusting to 32. Humidity at 92%. It is 21, though with humidex, it's 27 degrees. 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I'm Addie Lowen.
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0: Jeremy Volz, One Day at a Time, as we get into Monday's morning show. It's June 8th, and for those counting, which is probably all the kiddos, 17 days of school left until summer vacation begins. We are looking at cloud cover this morning. That will clear out, heading toward highs of up to 28 in the Red River Valley in southeastern Manitoba. A little cooler in the southwest, perhaps around 22. Well, it was feeling like summer over the weekend in a big way. Sunny, hot, humid, stormy for parts of southern Manitoba yesterday. I did make it out to the camper on Friday with my dog, Charlie. The Bombers game was the highlight, a friend coming over to watch it on Friday night as we had a fire going, and his kids stopped by during the evening to make s'mores, which I found out when they arrived and their big sack of s'more making stuff. They had been planning all week to make s'mores at, quote, Chris's camper. So that was pretty cute. Saturday was smoking hot. So after a morning of reading and doing a few things around the camper, I found some refuge inside the camper and its AC for a little bit. And then it was back out to hang out with some friends for a while, supper. And then actually I came back home Saturday evening. Sunday was golf with the guys. It was a spectacular morning. My score for the round wasn't quite as spectacular, but it was still pretty good. And then I wrapped up the day with time at a friend's who has a pool, which I was so thankful for yesterday. Boy, it was thick outside. Oh, and on my way home, I picked up a slushie to cool off. Blue raspberry, by the way. And cooling off is in the forecast this week. Below average temperatures and accumulating rainfall expected for midweek. We'll look at the forecast in 10 minutes after music from Roger Whittaker, Jan Arden, and Trooper.
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0: sweating through the instruction manual. Even step one starts to feel complicated. And then, of course, a few of the holes didn't line up quite the way they were supposed to. And about 10 minutes into the first chair, I realized my role was done. Let's just say not everyone agreed on how closely we needed to follow that instruction manual. So I left it for the boys, my husband Rick and our son Jackson. They carried on. And about an hour later, they finally came inside, looked exhausted, red-faced, and just very ready to cool down. Luckily, supper was just about ready and the timing was perfect. And I have to say, we were especially grateful for that air conditioning. It was repaired just late last week and definitely earned its keep this weekend. After supper, nobody was interested in doing much of anything. We just enjoyed the cool air and recovered from the heat. It is a little cooler today, but not by much. We're going to check out the forecast for you coming up next.
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2: Today, clouds and showers to start the morning, then a mostly clear sky with sunshine for the afternoon. Windy though with gusts to 50 kilometers an hour, reaching a high of 27 degrees. Tonight, a clear sky at low of 13. Tomorrow, mostly sunny start to the day, then clouds moving in for the afternoon. Possible thunderstorm, windy once again, high of 31 with Humidex at 37. And on Wednesday, clouds, showers, and 21. We've got a cloudy sky. Regions are seeing light rain this morning. In Neverville and Winnipeg, it's 23. Grunthal, Vida, Sprague, Kleefeld, Richer, St. Pierre, 21 degrees. And in Steinbach, winds

0: are from the south at 19 kilometers an hour, gusting to 32. Humidity at 92%. It is 21, though with Humidex, it's 27 degrees. Get all your weather details on the Low End Body Shop local weather page on Steinbach Online. I'm Addie Lowen.
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3: The Conservative Shadow Minister for Agriculture and Agri-Food Canada, John Barlow, in Swift Current last night for the Saskatchewan Stock Grower Association President's Reception. Barlow using his speech to talk about the impact of the Ag Canada cuts, CUSMA, and the Mercosur discussions, and the need for stronger engagement from the agriculture sector. He says producers and industry groups must speak up while there is still time to influence decisions.
4: When you are facing these existential threats to our industry, if you just sit back and let this happen to you, it will happen. And we have a window of opportunity here to try to reverse these decisions and reverse course, and we have to take advantage of it. And if we don't, we will see these research centers closed, we will see the Mercosur trade agreement signed, and we will face the consequences of our inaction.
3: He says countries like Brazil and Argentina are eyeing the Canadian market. For Golden West, I'm Glendalee Allen Vossler.
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5: Head coach of the Steinbach Storm 2 U13 softball club, Jason Chabot, details what the club was able to accomplish this past weekend.
6: We played, as we all know, it was a very hot weekend, so we had to really push through to get through the heat. We had some really close games. We played some local teams. We lost one by one. We won one by one. We won another one 6-2, and then we lost in the semifinal. We went into the semifinal and had an 8-7 loss, and then we went on to win the bronze medal 8-2 in the last game.
5: He says seeing the team celebrate is a memory he'll always cherish. In the Manitoba Junior Baseball League, Carillon defeated St. Boniface 11-1, but lost the second game 7-5. In American Association of Professional Baseball, Winnipeg edged Sioux City 4-3. In the WNBA, Toronto over Chicago 85-68. And in Major League Baseball, Toronto defeated Baltimore 6-4. 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
2: Today, clouds and showers to start the morning, then a mostly clear sky with sunshine for the afternoon. Windy, though, with gusts to 50 kilometers an hour, reaching a high of 27 degrees. Tonight, a clear sky at low of 13. Tomorrow, mostly sunny start to the day, then clouds moving in for the afternoon. Possible thunderstorm, windy once again, high of 31 with humidex at 37. And on Wednesday, clouds, showers, and 21. We've got a cloudy sky. Regions are seeing light rain this morning. In Neverville and Winnipeg, it's 23. Grenfell, Vida, Sprague, Clefelt, Richer, St. Pierre, 21 degrees, and in Steinbach, winds are from the south at 19 kilometers an hour, gusting to 32. Humidity at 92%, it is 21, though with humidex, it's 27 degrees. 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
2: Today, clouds and showers to start the morning, then a mostly clear sky with sunshine for the afternoon. Windy, though, with gusts to 50 kilometers an hour, reaching a high of 27 degrees. Tonight, a clear sky at low of 13. Tomorrow, mostly sunny start to the day, then clouds moving in for the afternoon. Possible thunderstorm, windy once again, high of 31 with Humidex at 37. And on Wednesday, clouds, showers, and 21. We've got a cloudy sky. Regions are seeing light rain this morning. In Neverville and Winnipeg, it's 23. Grenfell, Vida, Sprague, Clefelt, Richer, St. Pierre, 21 degrees. And in Steinbeck, winds are from the south at 19 kilometers an hour, gusting to 32. Humidity at 92%. It is 21, though with Humidex, it's 27 degrees. 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I'm Addie Lowen.
3: Hello, I'm Pastor Wes Gertson from Whitewater Mennonite Church. A moment of meditation from the Upper Room Devotional Guide. The Bible reading today is from Mark 6, verse 31. Jesus said to them, "Come away to a deserted place all by yourselves and rest a while." Our thought for today: resting with God gives us a new perspective.

Another week of the morning show means another week of songs of inspiration, which we always share one as we get closer to 7 o'clock. It's the Gaither Vocal Band, Why Me, Lord.

0: A clear sky with sunshine for the afternoon. Windy, though, with gusts to 50 kilometers an hour, reaching a high of 27 degrees. Tonight, a clear sky at low of 13. Tomorrow, mostly sunny start to the day, then clouds moving in for the afternoon. Possible thunderstorm. Windy once again, high of 31 with humidex at 37. And on Wednesday, clouds, showers, and 21. We've got a cloudy sky. Regions are seeing light rain this morning. In Neverville and Winnipeg, it's 23. Grenfell, Vida, Sprague, Clefelt, Richer, St. Pierre, 21 degrees, and in Steinbach, winds are from the south at 19 kilometers an hour, gusting to 32. Humidity at 92%, it is 21, though with humidex, it's 27 degrees. 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

0: Danny and the Juniors at the Hop, going back to those jukebox days here on the morning show. It is Monday, June 8th. We are expecting cloud cover this morning, then clearing out pretty much across southern Manitoba later on, hoping for a mainly sunny day as we work toward highs of 28 in southeastern Manitoba and the Red River Valley. A little cooler in the southwest today, looking at highs around 22 or so. And a big thank you to those who called the Lawn and Garden Journal Saturday morning. Of course, host Carla herself, always ready to answer your questions. One of those calls came from Jerry in Winnipeg, who had a case of disappearing radishes.
1: So I planted my radishes and turnips here a week ago, 10 days ago, and they all came up. And then after the rain here, they all disappeared. So I guess they don't like rain. Too much rain? Any idea about that?
2: So it's almost like radish death by rain. Was the leaf portion still there and they just died to the ground?
1: That's exactly what it was. And it's not cutworms because I had them planted in two parts of the garden.
2: Okay.
1: The only thing that really happened is that we had all the rain and everything.
2: Yeah, I know that certain plants, and I think probably if that's the case, some plants are just really sensitive to excessive moisture at a certain period of their developmental stage. It probably had too much rain in proportion to what the structure could take that's on it. And sometimes that does happen. So I have a feeling that that may be the problem with that. With vegetables and some things like this, I would say, if rather than growing things a little bit flat, like a flat garden, if we can sort of mound up, I sometimes call it the pitcher's mound when we're planting spruce trees and cedars, is to create a little bit of a pitcher's mound where it's slightly higher, you know, almost not to the point where we're hilling our potatoes, but that they come up a little bit so that you get quick drainage away from some of those structures so that they have rain, but they're not sitting in it at a long period of stage.
0: 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Well, it's looking like a fairly significant change in the weather department midweek, cooler conditions and wetter. We'll check the details after this.
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5: Today, clouds and showers to start the morning, then a mostly clear sky with sunshine for the afternoon. Windy, though, with gusts to 50 kilometers an hour, reaching a high of 27 degrees. Tonight, a clear sky at low of 13. Tomorrow, mostly sunny start to the day, then clouds moving in for the afternoon. Possible thunderstorm, windy once again, high of 31 with humidex at 37. And on Wednesday, clouds, showers, and 21. We've got a cloudy sky. Regions are seeing light rain this morning. In Neverville and Winnipeg, it's 23. Grenfell, Vida, Sprague, Kleefeld, Richardson.

St. Pierre, 21 degrees, and in Steinbach, winds are from the south at 19 kilometers an hour, gusting to 32. Humidity at 92%. It is 21, though with Humidex, it's 27 degrees. 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
6: 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I'm Addie Lowen. 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It is Monday, June 8th. And after a windy, warm, and wet weekend, forecast for Niverville's Old Time Country Fair are favorable for sunshine and very comfortable temperatures. And guess what? That's coming up this next weekend. Super excited about that. And talking about Niverville, have you checked out Niverville Online, the new website for all things Niverville? Well, Mel Giesbrecht has been out and about the community, checking out this past Saturday morning's pancake breakfast at the Landmark Fire Hall. Then it was off to the unveiling of the Peace Chill Pergola on the South Hespler Park parking lot. And then she stopped by the New Bothwell Cheese and Wine Festival. And then, oh, there's a whole lot more. Check out all the photos and read the stories on NiverilleOnline.com. And I'm telling you, if you haven't met her, you will all summer long. Mel, she's amazing. Well, today is Stanback Garbage and Recycling Pickup Day 1. That's for folks living along 1st, 2nd, 3rd, 4th Streets, south of McKenzie and Lexington Village subdivisions, which means it's time to bring your bins and bags to the curb. Well, Niverville residents living on the east side of 5th Avenue South and those lining 5th Avenue South, the homes right there, right along 5th Avenue South near Hespler Park, your pickup day will be this week. On Thursday. In the head of a school division, it's going to be another busy week with MPI Bike Rodeo today for Bothwell Elementary School students. It's track and field day at Mitchell Middle, spring concert tonight at Niverville Middle. And then there's field trips all week, Manitoba Athletics Junior High Provincials. And for grade 12 students, it's all about the numbers as provincial math exams start tomorrow. And just like that, nearing the end of another school year, graduation is on the way. And for the rest of us, maybe you're a gardener. Well, yay. I finally got my garden in. I was just going to plant a few things, but then I went to the greenhouse with my granddaughters. And just let me say, they're very helpful and convincing. Just curious, how is your garden growing? Hopefully the sunshine and rain have been good. I do see farmers markets are starting to pop up with the Steinbeck Farmers Market opening next week, Thursday, June 18th, once again on the Clear Spring Mall parking lot.

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3: And good morning. It is Monday, June 8th, and you know me and my fondness for weather folklore. That's part of the reasons why I have an old Farmer's Almanac desktop calendar here in the studio. And today's is fairly fitting, especially considering there was early morning rainfall throughout a good portion of southern Manitoba. Here it is. If on the 8th of June it rain, it foretells a wet harvest, men sayin'. It may be a bit of a stretch for rhyming, but you get the point. Let's go to the newsroom. It's 7:30.
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5: Good morning. I'm Addie Lowen. Clouds and showers to start the day. Sky clearing bringing sunshine for the afternoon. Windy, though, and a high of 27 degrees. More weather details are coming up in just moments. So as CEO of Haven Group, while balancing family life, farming, and community service, Tanis Nicol continues to lead with a heart for helping others. Nicol says her healthcare journey began early, becoming a healthcare aide at just 16 years old. She remains actively involved on her family's farm and says the same passion for caring for people is what fuels her love for agriculture.
1: We're here on this earth to serve, whether it be people or animals or the community, things like that. So again, getting that satisfaction of helping and looking after things at home as well as being able to come to work and look after things here too.
5: Nicol encourages young women to get involved in their communities and never be afraid to make their voices heard. The MLA for Springfield Richaud says the Manitoba legislature has become increasingly more toxic since the last election. With more, here's reporter Shannon Duick.
6: Ron Schuler says House Speaker Tom Lindsay needs to start enforcing the rules, especially for government cabinet.
7: He allows government ministers and MLAs to get away with far too much. He did the last 2-3 weeks start to shut down a lot of the toxic wording.
6: The spring sitting ended last week, and Schuler says government could have provided more tax relief for Manitobans. He notes removing the PSD from junk food will not amount to much in savings or encourage people to eat more healthy foods.

0: I'm Shannon Duick.
1: And Prairie Wildlife Rehabilitation Center in Saint-Adolphe says it will close permanently after this summer, ending 19 years of caring for injured, sick, and orphaned wildlife in Manitoba. The volunteer-based charity says rising costs and ongoing challenges with funding, staffing, and operations have led to the decision. The center is no longer accepting new wildlife patients, but will continue caring for animals currently at its Saint-Adolphe facilities until they can be released. And community members gathered under sunny skies at the Kara Barkman Park yesterday afternoon for the annual IG Wealth Management Walk for Alzheimer's. South Eastman Regional Coordinator Carly Ross said, community involvement is important as the number of people affected by dementia continues to grow.
2: I think sometimes we underestimate how many of us are impacted by dementia, whether that be a friend, a family member, a coworker, just a community member, neighbor. Now more than ever, it's important to learn about it. It's a tough journey, and it's so important that people know that they're not on it alone.
1: Ross hopes the annual walk will continue to grow in the years ahead, hoping to educate people and ensure people living with dementia and their families know they have the support they need within the community. And whether you're driving, working, or relaxing, the Stomach Online app makes it easy to listen live and keep up with the local news that matters most.
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1: Today, clouds and showers to start the morning, then a mostly clear sky with sunshine for the afternoon. Windy, though, with gusts to 50 kilometers an hour, reaching a high of 27 degrees. Tonight, a clear sky at low of 13. Tomorrow, mostly sunny start to the day, then clouds moving in for the afternoon. Possible thunderstorm, windy once again, high of 31 with humidex at 37. And on Wednesday, clouds, showers, and 21. We've got a cloudy sky. Regions are seeing light rain this morning. In Neverville and Winnipeg, it's 23. Grenfell, Vida, Sprague, Clefelt, Richer, St. Pierre, 21 degrees. And in Steinbach, winds are from the south at 19 kilometers an hour, gusting to 32. Humidity at 92%. It is 21, though with humidex, it's 27 degrees. Get all your weather details on the Low End Body Shop local weather page on Steinbach Online. I'm Addie Lowen.
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1: Head coach of the Steinbach Storm 2 U13 softball club, Jason Chabot, details what the club was able to accomplish this past weekend.
2: We played, as we all know, it was a very hot weekend, so we had to really push through to get through the heat. We had some really close games. We played some local teams. We lost one by one. We won one by one. We won another one 6-2, and then we lost in the semifinal. We went into the semifinal and had an 8-7 loss, and then we went on to win the bronze medal 8-2 in the last game.
1: He says seeing the team celebrate is a memory he'll always cherish. In the Manitoba Junior Baseball League, Carillon defeated St. Boniface 11-1, but lost the second game 7-5. In American Association of Professional Baseball, Winnipeg edged Sioux City 4-3. In the WNBA, Toronto over Chicago 85-68. And in Major League Baseball, Toronto defeated Baltimore 6-4. 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
6: 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Good morning. I'm Addie Lowen. Loving the patches of sunshine this morning with Humidex already 27 degrees. Oh, man. Definitely feeling like summer in the city. In fact, it's right around the corner. Steinbeck's Summer in the City is happening next weekend. Once again in studio with Cassandra Kornelson and Maya Claussen, here's Carly Koop talking about artists in the city.
7: One of the most fascinating parts, areas of the festival, in my opinion, is artists in the city, because you get to see and do and watch in that area. What can visitors expect when they stop by Artists in the City this year? Maya.
8: So what they can expect is we have like workshop tents. So usually I think actually both Friday and Saturday and even Sunday we have some workshops for the kids to be able to interact. So we have like our main guy, Nico. He's actually doing both Friday and Saturday, doing some of like more interactive with the kids for workshops. There's also demos. We can see some crafting of displays. I know there's actually wood carving, painting, painters. I believe there's also jewelry as well throughout the whole weekend. And then even we have a presenter's tent as well that we're actually sharing with the Steinbeck Family Resource Center. Mm-hmm. So they have actually brought some people for us as well to get involved in the tent. So we have some like improv games, some like fun drama games, as well as like I think actually on Sunday we have like CPR training and like kind of like workshops for that, which I thought was quite interesting that they wanted to do something like that. And yeah, just some fun things, as well as presenting, I believe. There's some like fiddle students as well presenting some things. And kind of jack of all trades, like, you're going to be able to see.
7: Yeah, you're covering everything in there. So we can watch performances on the stage shared with kids in the city, Steinbeck Family Resource Center. And then there's demonstrations, which are always, I think, just fascinating. Workshops. Can we touch on that for just a second? What kind of workshops will we be able to participate in? specifically? Do you have specific ones?

0: you can share?
1: I know that there is, I believe on Saturday, we're having a Métis fingering weaving workshop that we are getting to do. And then, yeah, I would say as well as just the majority would be like crafting and painting.
0: Okay.
1: I know that Nico has some surprises. I believe I had to order all his supplies and some of them involve masks. So I think, I don't know if we're like getting some like masks, painting and stuff like that. He's kind of like left it in the air for us.
0: Right.
1: I just kind of had to guess through the supplies that he's kind of given me to figure that out.
0: Okay.
1: So
0: That's good. The little bit of mystery in artists in the city. How many artists do you have participating in the demonstrations? Do you know that? You don't have to know numbers.
2: There's probably about 15 this year, and that wouldn't include the workshop participants this year. Yeah.
0: Okay. So we'll be able to do a whole pile of different things. Why do you think it's important to create a space like this for artists on the street?
2: It's super important because of the actual culture of Steinbach.
0: Hmm.
2: We are so based on community and serving the community, and we want to give back to the community. So at the Steinbach Arts Council, we have lots of different avenues for that. So what a great way to bring it right to the street and let everyone try things and do demonstrations and be a part of those workshops. And at the end of the day, we're there for the kids, really.
0: Mm-hmm. Yeah.
2: Like, it's a big kids area, but there is youth and adults and seniors that come through that get to try their hand at pottery, or I think there's stained glass there this year. There's lots of different things. And you can come get your face painted. So let's do that too. Mm-hmm.
0: I might stop by to get my face painted.
2: You should.
0: I mean, what better place to get your face painted when it involves artists?
2: Absolutely. Yes.
0: Right?
2: Yes. And we've brought on Silly Faces and More this year. Patricia McPherson, she's fantastic. Her crew can paint so many faces in a short period of time.
0: Yeah.
2: So their lineup is usually a block long.
0: Yeah.
2: And it's going all weekend long this year.
0: Okay, so artists in the city running all weekend long as well, highlighting a whole pile of local artists. What do you think it means to the artists to be participating in this?
2: So as being a local artist, that is, well, that's really close to everyone's heart in this community. In some way, someone's an artist in this community, whether it's landscaping or whether it's culinary arts, theater, visual arts, dance, performing arts. So there's something for everybody in the tent. I think that's a big way that we celebrate our local artists and that we support them. And then maybe there's different opportunities that come from that. Mm. From being in the tent, they can explore more.
0: I like how it spotlights our local artists in a very specific way over the weekend. So this is one very busy area in the festival. Why should people stop by?
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1: 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This message is brought to you by Brio Insurance and Steinbach and AM 1250 Radio.
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3: You're listening to AM 1250 Radio. I'm Addie Lowen. Good morning. Warm start to the day with that humidex hovering near 27 degrees. We are expecting another warm day today, tomorrow, and then getting a little wet by Wednesday and Thursday. Lots of sunshine, though, for this weekend, which just happens to be Niverville Old Time Country Fair weekend. Very excited for all the sunshine and temperatures in the mid to low 20s. Wonderful, wonderful. And then next weekend, Steinbach's turn to host the Southeast as we celebrate summer in this city. Carly Coop recently had opportunity to chat with Cassandra Kernelson and Maya Clausen from Summer in the City Committee, Artists in the City. And before the break, Carly asked a question.
4: So this is one very busy area in the festival. Why should people stop by?
5: Well, again, I think from what we have kind of repeated and reiterated is that, yeah, it's kind of a little bit of everything so that anybody can kind of stop and see, stop in their tracks, because they don't have to get involved. So sometimes people feel uncomfortable, you know, maybe that's arts is maybe not their forte, let's say, but they can always just see and look around again what people have had passions for and that are wanting to showcase that around here in this community. Again, we are a very creative community, regardless of what it is that you find a passion or have a creativity on. So yeah, really, it's just a time to kind of just stop by and really see some people that you might not even like. You might be a colleague or a coworker, and this is kind of like their side gig, and they haven't really talk to you about it, and then you stop by and you're like, oh wow, you do something like this. This is really cool. And you kind of get to know them in a little bit more personal level as well. So
4: I liked hearing you say, we can just come watch and see. We don't have to participate, right? Because sometimes that's an intimidating factor. Because I'm not an artist, I don't know anything. You can still just watch, which we're already learning from that. So that's great.
3: 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Find more details on Summer in the City and the link in the story on Steinbach Online.

0: If you have yet to try the new CF Moto motorcycles, then you need to head over to SAR Power Sports on Thursday, June 11th. 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
2: Welcome to the Morning Show Breakfast Table on Monday, June 8th. I'm Chris Sumner, and like we typically do right out the gate on the morning show, I shared with you how my weekend plans played out. I had a very enjoyable one, by the way. But what about Eva Hyde? She shared with me on Friday before I left the studio that her plan included lawnmower shopping. So, well, was it a successful trip? Is there a new lawnmower ready to go to do some cutting this week? We'll find out when we chat with Eva in 10 minutes. Right now, 8 o'clock.
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4: Good morning. I'm Addie Lowen. We're expecting cloudy sky this morning, light rain, sunshine though this afternoon, windy and a high of 27 degrees. More weather details are on the way in just moments. And a passion for helping others and a commitment to lifelong learning has guided Tanis Nickel throughout her career. Today, she leads Haven Group while balancing life as a wife, mother, grandmother, farmer, and community volunteer. Nickel says one of the biggest challenges women face is managing expectations both from society and themselves, and encourages other women not to let those pressures hold them back.
5: You know what? You can really be a leader in all those aspects, and you can strive to be a really great wife, but if tonight's going to be peanut butter and jelly sandwiches for supper, then that's okay too. You're still a good wife and still a good mother.
4: Nickel credits much of her success to having a strong support system around her. And a wildlife rehabilitation center in St. Adolphe will shut down later this year. Prairie Wildlife Rehabilitation Center has helped more than 2,000 animals a year over the past 15 years, but says increasing costs and other challenges have made it unsustainable. Staff and volunteers will spend the coming weeks rehabilitating the animals still in their care, including four fox kits expected to be released later this summer. If you come across injured or orphaned wildlife, the center encourages people to contact Wildlife Haven in Ile de Chien, Manitoba Conservation, or Bridgewater Veterinary Hospital. And the MLA for Springfield Rishon says Manitoba legislature has become increasingly more toxic since the last election. Ron Schuler says House Speaker Tom Lindsay needs to start enforcing the rules, particularly for government cabinet.
6: He allows government ministers and MLAs to get away with far too much. He did the last 2-3 weeks start to shut down a lot of the toxic wording.
4: The spring sitting ended last week, and Schuler says government could have provided more tax relief for Manitobans. He notes removing the PST from junk food will not amount to much in savings or encourage people to eat more healthy foods. And the annual IG Wealth Management Walk for Alzheimer's happened once again yesterday afternoon, bringing the community together to raise funds and awareness for dementia. Among those taking part in the walk was Ruth Needham, whose connection to dementia is both personal and professional. Needham says people living with dementia are often overlooked, and that needs to change.
7: Because I think they're the forgotten people. I think a lot of times when people get ill, those of us that are well, we don't always see or want to see what's out there right in front of us.

0: 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They're still precious life.
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1: Today, clouds will continue to move out, expecting a mostly clear sky with sunshine. Windy at times with gusts of 50 kilometers an hour, reaching a high of 27 degrees. UV index at 8 or very high. Tonight, a clear sky, low of 13. Tomorrow, mostly sunny in the morning, clouds and showers for the afternoon, possible thunderstorm. Windy once again, high of 31 with humid index at 37. And for Wednesday, cloudy, rain and 21. We've now got a mostly cloudy sky across southeastern Manitoba and Cleef. Richard St. Pierre, it's 20. Neverville, Winnipeg, Grunthal, Vida, Sprague, 22. And in Steinbeck, wind is from the east-southeast at 12 kilometers an hour. Humidity at 90%. It is 20 degrees. With Humidex, it's 27. For the latest local weather updates, visit the Lowen Body Shop weather page on Steinbeck Online. I'm Addie Lowen.
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0: Gotta run fast. That was Sierra Noble. Well, good morning. As I mentioned earlier, this weekend, it kind of turned into a shopping weekend for us. And one stop that I absolutely had to make was St. Mary's Nursery and Garden Center in Winnipeg. It is home to our lawn and garden host, Carla Hersina. And I just couldn't pass up the chance to stop in, see Carla's home turf, see what she's been up to. And if you've ever listened to the Lawn and Garden Show, you know that she really knows her stuff. I actually went in looking for some iron supplements for one of our trees and bone meal for a few of our bushes. But beyond that, I didn't really plan on doing much shopping. Well, I walk in there and I didn't even make it to the plants. I got completely sidetracked in the boutique that's right at the front of the store. Loved the summer clothes they had, all of those light, breathable linens and flowy denim pieces, just perfect for the heat. There was also really unique gifts in the giftware section, which just makes me go a little dreamy when I'm walking through all of that. And spent some time in the kitchen area where I always pick up a few bottles of our favorite pancake syrup. Apricot and blackberry raspberry are the family favorites that I can only find there. So I did restock. And by the time I was done browsing, I realized I had barely scratched the surface and I hadn't even made it to the greenhouse section yet. But at that point, Rick was ready to go, so I'll just have to make another trip back for that. Honestly, St. Mary's Nursery and Garden Center really is a must-stop this summer. Well, coming off of a hot and humid weekend, there is the potential for some thunderstorm activity this week. Chris Sumner will have all those details and the Environment Canada forecast coming up.
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5: Today, clouds will continue to move out, expecting a mostly clear sky with sunshine. Windy at times with gusts of 50 kilometers an hour, reaching a high of 27 degrees. UV index at 8 or very high. Tonight, a clear sky, low of 13. Tomorrow, mostly sunny in the morning. Clouds and showers for the afternoon. Possible thunderstorms. Windy once again, high of 31 with humidex at 37. And for Wednesday, cloudy, rain and 21. We've now got a mostly cloudy sky across southeastern Manitoba. In Kleefeld, Richards, St. Pierre, it's 20. Neverville, Winnipeg, Grunthal, Vida, Sprague, 22. And in Steinbach, wind is from the east-southeast at 12 kilometers an hour. Humidity at 90%. It is 20 degrees. With humidex, it's 27. For the latest local weather updates, visit the Lowen Body Shop weather page on Steinbach Online. I'm Addie Lowen.
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10: Head coach of the Steinbach Storm 2 U13 softball club, Jason Chabot, details what the club was able to accomplish this past weekend.
11: We played, as we all know, it was a very hot weekend, so we had to really push through to get through the heat. We had some really close games. We played some local teams. We lost one by one. We won one by one. We won another one 6-2, and then we lost in the semifinal. And we went into the semifinal and had an 8-7 loss, and then we went on to win the bronze medal 8-2 in the last game.
10: He says seeing the team celebrate is a memory he'll always cherish. In the Manitoba Junior Baseball League, Carillon defeated St. Boniface 11-1, but lost the second game 7-5. In American Association of Professional Baseball, Winnipeg edged Sioux City 4-3. In the WNBA, Toronto over Chicago 85-68. And in Major League Baseball, Toronto defeated Baltimore 6-4. 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

0: Health Management Walk for Alzheimer's. Southeast Mann Regional Coordinator Carly Ross says community involvement is important as the number of people affected by dementia continues to grow. Ross hopes the annual walk will continue to grow in years ahead, helping to educate people and ensure those living with dementia and their families know they have support within the community. 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
0: Today, clouds will continue to move out, expecting a mostly clear sky with sunshine. Windy at times with gusts of 50 kilometers an hour, reaching a high of 27 degrees. UV index at 8 or very high. Tonight, a clear sky, low of 13. Tomorrow, mostly sunny in the morning. Clouds and showers for the afternoon. Possible thunderstorm. Windy once again, high of 31 with humid index at 37. And for Wednesday, cloudy, rain and 21. We've got a partly sunny sky across southeastern Manitoba. In Niverville, Lund, Winnipeg, Grantham, Vida, and Sprague, it's 23. In Clefelt, Richer, St. Pierre, 22. And in Steinbeck, wind is from the south at 15 kilometers.

Meters an hour, gusting to 31. Humidity at 85%. It is 22 with Humidex. It's 29 degrees. For the latest local weather updates, visit the Lowen Body Shop weather page on Stand Back Online. I'm Addie Lowen.

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4: Today, clouds will continue to move out, expecting a mostly clear sky with sunshine. Windy at times with gusts of 50 kilometers an hour, reaching a high of 27 degrees. UV index at 8 or very high. Tonight, a clear sky, low of 13. Tomorrow, mostly sunny in the morning. Clouds and showers for the afternoon. Possible thunderstorm. Windy once again, high of 31 with humidex at 37. And for Wednesday, cloudy, rain and 21. We've got a partly sunny sky across southeastern Manitoba. In Niverville, Villand, Winnipeg, Grenfell, Lida, and Sprague, it's 23. In Cleefeld, Richer, St. Pierre, 22. And in Steinbach, wind is from the south at 15 kilometers an hour, gusting to 31. Humidity at 85%. It is 22. With humidex, it's 29 degrees. For the latest local weather updates, visit the Lowen Body Shop weather page on Steinbach Online. I'm Addie Lowen.
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1: Let's open up our anniversary album on today's morning show, and we start with a very special one. It's A Diamond and Belated. It was for yesterday, so that was June 7th. We would like to say happy belated 60th anniversary to Alvin and Diana Rempel of Rose North. By the way, it was also Alvin's 90th birthday yesterday, so happy belated birthday, Alvin. Let's get back to today, Monday, June 8th. Happy 35th anniversary today to Terry and Deb Clausen of New Bergtall, and a happy anniversary to Harley and Toadie Foot as well. Your special song from Doc Walker, That's What I Call Love.

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5: Good morning. I'm Addie Lowen. After a cloudy, wet start to the day, lots of sunshine reaching a high of 27. More weather details are coming up in just moments. So as CEO of Haven Group, while balancing family life, farming, and community service, Tanis Nickel continues to lead with a heart for helping others. Nickel says her healthcare journey began early, becoming a healthcare aide at just 16 years old. She remains actively involved on her family's farm and says the same passion for caring for people is what fuels her love for agriculture.
6: We're here on this earth to serve, whether it be people or animals or the community, things like that. So again, getting that satisfaction of helping and looking after things at home, as well as being able to come to work and look after things here too.
5: Nickel encourages young women to get involved in their communities and never be afraid to make their voices heard. The MLA for Springfield Richaud says the Manitoba legislature has become increasingly more toxic since the last election. With more, here's reporter Shannon Duick.
7: Ron Schuler says House Speaker Tom Lindsay needs to start enforcing the rules, especially for government cabinet.
8: He allows government ministers and MLAs to get away with far too much. He did the last 2-3 weeks start to shut down a lot of the toxic wording.
7: The spring sitting ended last week, and Schuler says government could have provided more tax relief for Manitobans. He notes removing the PSD from junk food will not amount to much in savings or encourage people to eat more healthy foods. I'm Shannon Duick.
5: And Prairie Wildlife Rehabilitation Center in Saint-Adolphe says it will close permanently after this summer, ending 19 years of caring for injured, sick, and orphaned wildlife in Manitoba. The volunteer-based charity says rising costs and ongoing challenges with funding, staffing, and operations have led to the decision. The center is no longer accepting new wildlife patients, but will continue caring for animals currently at its Saint-Adolphe facilities until they can be released. And community members gathered under sunny skies at the Kara Barkman Park yesterday afternoon for the annual IG Wealth Management Walk for Alzheimer's. Southeast Mend Regional Coordinator Carly Ross said, community involvement is important as the number of people affected by dementia continues to grow.
9: I think sometimes we underestimate how many of us are impacted by dementia, whether that be a friend, a family member, a coworker.

0: worker, just a community member, neighbor. Now more than ever, it's important to learn about it. It's a tough journey, and it's so important that people know that they're not on it alone.
1: Ross hopes the annual walk will continue to grow in the years ahead, hoping to educate people and ensure people living with dementia and their families know they have the support they need within the community. 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
1: Today, clouds will continue to move out, expecting a mostly clear sky with sunshine. Windy at times with gusts of 50 kilometers an hour, reaching a high of 27 degrees. UV index at 8 or very high. Tonight, a clear sky, low of 13. Tomorrow, mostly sunny in the morning, clouds and showers for the afternoon, possible thunderstorm. Windy once again, high of 31 with humid index at 37. And for Wednesday, cloudy, rain and 21. We've got a partly sunny sky across southeastern Manitoba. In Niverville, Cleveland, Winnipeg, Grenfell, Vida, and Sprague, it's 23. In Cleveland, Richer, St. Pierre, 22. And in Steinbach, wind is from the south at 15 kilometers an hour, gusting to 31. Humidity at 85%. It is 22. With Humidex, it's 29 degrees. For the latest local weather updates, visit the Lowen Body Shop weather page on Steinbach Online. I'm Addie Lowen.
4: It's Monday, June 8th. Time for this morning's funeral announcements. Herbert Steinke, 91 of Winnipeg, passed away Thursday, May 28th at Winnipeg. He is survived by one daughter, one son, one sister, one brother-in-law, and their families. He was predeceased by his wife Erica and one brother. The funeral service for Herbert Steinke will be held Wednesday, 11 a.m. at Concordia Avenue Church of God, 705 Concordia Avenue, with burial at Elmwood Cemetery. Viewing will be at Friends Funeral Service, 2146 Main Street, today from 6:30 to 8 p.m. Arrangements by Friends Funeral Service, Winnipeg. Edwin Duick, 73 of Steinbach, passed away Tuesday, June 2nd at Bethesda Regional Health Center. He is survived by five sisters, one brother, and their families. He was predeceased by his parents, Diedrich and Lizzie Duick, four brothers and two brothers-in-law. Cremation has taken place. A come-and-go celebration of life for Edwin Duick will be held today from 6 to 8 p.m. at Birchwood Funeral Chapel with a slideshow tribute at 6:30. Donations may be made to a charity of one's choice. Arrangements by Birchwood Funeral Chapel. Steinbach.
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0: Los Angeles Strings, What a Friend We Have in Jesus. On Monday's morning show, it is June 8th. Earlier on, I've mentioned a couple of times fairly quickly that I am keeping an eye on the potential for severe thunderstorm development Tuesday afternoon and evening. In fact, the risk could be fairly significant right across southern Manitoba with a very similar setup to what we saw yesterday in parts of Westman, which would mean all modes of severe weather could be on the table, from heavy rain, hail, strong winds, and even tornadoes. Tomorrow is definitely going to be a day to be weather aware, particularly if you have evening or afternoon outdoor events. Like we always do, we'll keep you up to date, and I'll go in depth on tomorrow's morning show to make sure you have a early heads up on what could be in the forecast for Tuesday afternoon and evening. Again, that potential there for severe thunderstorm risk.
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3: Today, clouds will continue to move out, expecting a mostly clear sky with sunshine. Windy at times with gusts of 50 kilometers an hour, reaching a high of 27 degrees. UV index at 8 or very high. Tonight, a clear sky, low of 13. Tomorrow, mostly sunny in the morning. Clouds and showers for the afternoon. Possible thunderstorm. Windy once again, high of 31 with humidex at 37. And for Wednesday, cloudy, rain and 21. We've got a partly sunny sky across southeastern Manitoba. In Niverville, Winnipeg, Grunthal, Vida, and Sprague, it's 23. In Cleefeld, Richard, St. Pierre, 22. And in Steinbach, wind is from the south at 15 kilometers an hour, gusting to 31. Humidity at 85%. It is 22. With humidex, it's 29 degrees. For the latest local weather updates, visit the Lowen Body Shop weather page on Steinbach Online. I'm Addie Lowen.

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3: Hi, this is Ben Lowell, and this is Back to the Bible Canada with Dr. John Neufeld. 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
1: Today, clouds will continue to move out, expecting a mostly clear sky with sunshine. Windy at times with gusts of 50 kilometers an hour, reaching a high of 27 degrees. UV index at 8 or very high. Tonight, a clear sky, low of 13. Tomorrow, mostly sunny in the morning. Clouds and showers for the afternoon. Possible thunderstorm. Windy once again, high.

0: of 31 with Humidex at 37. And for Wednesday, cloudy, rain and 21. We've got a partly sunny sky across southeastern Manitoba. In Niverville and Winnipeg, Grunthalvita and Sprague, it's 23. In Cleefeld, Richards, St. Pierre, 22. And in Steinbach, wind is from the south at 15 kilometers an hour, gusting to 31. Humidity at 85%. It is 22. With Humidex, it's 29 degrees. For the latest local weather updates, visit the Low and Body Shop weather page on Steinbach online. I'm Addie Lowen.
1: Current conditions, hour-by-hour temperatures, and the weather radar map are all in one spot. 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
5: And now a look at your morning farm markets. I'm Chris Sumner. Ice Futures Canada in New York. Canola futures for July of $3 per ton at $760. November up $4.70 at $768.90 per ton. Moving on to the Chicago Board of Trade, corn futures for July up half cent per bushel at 418 even. September up a quarter cent at 427 and a quarter. Soybeans for July down 2.5 cents at 11.19 even per bushel. September down 1 cent, trading at 11.21.5. Oats for July unchanged at 3.12.5 per bushel. September down a quarter cent at 3.33 even per bushel. Minneapolis Grain Exchange hard red spring wheat July up 3.75 cents at 6.23.25. September up 3.5 cents at 6.49.75 per bushel. Moving on to the Chicago Mercantile Exchange, live cattle futures for August down 87.5 cents U.S. per hundredweight at $240.77.5. October down 40 cents at $233.72.5. Lean hog futures for the CME for July up 47.5 cents U.S. per hundredweight at $99.27.5. August up 50 cents at $97.72.5 U.S. per hundredweight.

0: The new Customs Chasing Lights on AM 1250 Radio. Jordan Smith before that, starting the hour with Stand in the Light. We are expecting a mainly sunny day in the southeast, breezy from the southwest, highs around 28 degrees. Well, Tanis Nichols, CEO of Haven Group, is our next showcase in her voice, presented by CCAN. Tanis told us her healthcare journey began early, becoming a healthcare aide at just the age of 16. She remains actively involved on her family's farm and says the same passion for caring for people is what fuels her love of agriculture.
1: We're here on this earth to serve, whether it be people or animals or the community, things like that. So again, getting that satisfaction of helping and looking after things at home, as well as being able to come to work and look after things here too.
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6: Today, clouds will continue to move out, expecting a mostly clear sky with sunshine. Windy at times with gusts of 50 kilometers an hour, reaching a high of 27 degrees. UV index at 8 or very high. Tonight, a clear sky, low of 13. Tomorrow, mostly sunny in the morning, clouds and showers for the afternoon, possible thunderstorm. Windy once again, high of 31 with humidex at 37. And for Wednesday, cloudy, rain and 21. We've got a partly sunny sky across southeastern Manitoba. In Niverville and Winnipeg, Grunthal, Vida and Sprague, it's 23. In Cleefelt, Richards, St. Pierre, 22. And in Steinbach, wind is from the south at 15 kilometers an hour, gusting to 31. Humidity at 85%. It is 22. With humidex, it's 29 degrees. For the latest local weather updates, visit the Low and Body Shop weather page on Steinbach Online. I'm Addie Lowen.

0: Originally from Winnipeg, that's where she grew up, Chantal Kreviazyk, and her version of Leaving on a Jet Plane. Before that, a favorite around these parts, music from the Irish Rovers. Well, it was feeling like summer over the weekend in a big way, sunny, hot, humid, stormy for parts of southern Manitoba yesterday. I did make it out to the camper on Friday with my dog Charlie. The Winnipeg Blue Bombers game was the highlight Friday night, a friend coming over to watch it. And we had a fire going. His kids stopped by during the evening to make s'mores, which I found out when they arrived with their giant snack of materials that they had been planning all week to make s'mores, quote, at Chris's camper. So that was pretty cute. Saturday was smoking hot. So after a morning of reading and doing a few things around the camper, I found some refuge inside the camper and its AC for a little bit. And then I was back out to hang out with some friends for a while, supper, and then I came back home Saturday evening. Now, Sunday was golf with the guys. It was a spectacular morning. My score for the round, not quite as spectacular, but it was pretty good. And then I wrapped up the day with time at a friend's who has a pool, which I was so thankful for yesterday. Boy, it was thick. Oh, and on my way home, I picked up a slushy to cool off. Blue raspberry, by the way. And cooling off is in the forecast this week. Well below average temperatures and accumulating rainfall in the mix for midweek. We'll check those details in a little bit.
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2: Today, clouds will continue to move out, expecting a mostly clear sky with sunshine. Windy at times with gusts of 50 kilometers an hour, reaching a high of 27 degrees. UV index at 8 or very high. Tonight, a clear sky, low of 13. Tomorrow, mostly sunny in the morning. Clouds and showers for the afternoon. Possible thunderstorm. Windy once again, high of 31 with humidex at 37. And for Wednesday, cloudy, rain and 21. We've got a partly sunny sky across southeastern Manitoba. In Niverville, Overland, Winnipeg, Grunthalvita and Sprague, it's 23. In Clefelt, Richer, St. Pierre, 22. And in Steinbach, wind is from the south at 15 kilometers an hour, gusting to 31. Humidity at 85%. It is 22. With humidex, it's 29 degrees. For the latest local weather updates, visit the Lowen Body Shop weather page on Steinbach Online. I'm Addie Lowen.

Cindy Church, Just a Little Rain, Zach Brown Band before that, as we head toward 11 o'clock on our Monday morning together. Brandon's Mike

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0: Birthday book time, and we begin with a belated, a very special one yesterday. So happy belated 90th birthday to Alvin Rempel of Rosenort, who, by the way, also celebrated his diamond anniversary, his 60th, with his wife Diana on Sunday. Congratulations. Now back to today, June 8th. Happy birthday this morning to Casey Rose Fraser and Brooklyn Turner.
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1: Tanis Nichols, CEO of Haven Group, is the next person that we are showcasing with her voice presented by CCAN. Some of her story in her voice in 10 minutes. Right now, 11 o'clock.
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2: Good morning, I'm Addie Lowen. As the clouds continue to move out, we're expecting mostly sunshine today. Windy, high of 27 degrees. More weather details are coming up in just moments. With a passion for helping others and a commitment to lifelong learning have guided Tanis Nichols throughout her career. With more, here's reporter Darcy Wilkinson.
3: Today, Nichols leads Haven Group while balancing life as a wife, mother, grandmother, farmer, and community volunteer. She says one of the biggest challenges women face is managing expectations, both from society and themselves, and encourages them not to let those pressures hold them back.
4: You know what? You can really be a leader in all those aspects and you can strive to be a really great wife. But if tonight's going to be peanut butter and jelly sandwiches for supper, then that's okay too. You're still a good wife and still a good mother.
3: Nichols credits much of her success to having a strong support system around her. I'm Darcy Wilkinson.
2: And Steinbach Bible College is preparing to take a major step in its campus expansion, with administration set to move into its new Lowen Boulevard building this week. President Dave Reimer says it's exciting to see the project become reality after years of planning, with gradual transition expected throughout the fall semester before full occupancy.

0: occupancy by Christmas.
1: Just 2 years ago, we were looking at where are we going to be building, and here it's happening. And so we're pretty excited about moving in. We're just the offices, but we're starting.
0: Reimer says seeing the new building take shape has been rewarding. And the MLA for Springfield Richard says we need real tax relief in Manitoba. Ron Schuller made that comment in response to the NDP government's decision to remove the PST from groceries beginning July 1st.
2: They said they're going to exempt food, which by that they mean Cheesies, Hostess Twinkies, and a can of Coke, which normally we all agree should have taxes on to discourage people to eat and consume those high sugar, high salt processed foods.
0: Meanwhile, the spring sitting has now ended, and Schuller says his focus now shifts solely to constituency work. He says one of the highlights of the spring sitting was the decision surrounding time change, noting this has been talked about for the 27 years he has been in MLA, and it's time to get rid of time change. And community members gathered under sunny skies at Kara Barkman Park yesterday afternoon for the annual IG Wealth Management Walk for Alzheimer's. Southeast Man Regional Coordinator Carly Ross says community involvement is important as the number of people affected by dementia continues to grow. Ross hopes the annual walk will continue to grow in years ahead, helping to educate people and ensure those living with dementia and their families know they have support within the community. And whether you're on the go or at home, stay in the loop with the latest local stories. Download the Steinbeck Online app and stream us anywhere.
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0: Today, clouds will continue to move out, expecting a mostly clear sky with sunshine. Windy at times with gusts of 50 kilometers an hour, reaching a high of 27 degrees. UV index at 8 or very high. Tonight, a clear sky, low of 13. Tomorrow, mostly sunny in the morning. Clouds and showers for the afternoon. Possible thunderstorm. Windy once again, high of 31 with humid index at 37. And for Wednesday, cloudy, rain and 21. We've got a partly sunny sky across southeastern Manitoba. In Niverville and Winnipeg, it is 25. Grunthal, Vida, Sprague, Kleefeld, Richer, St. Pierre, it's 24. And in Steinbeck, wind is from the southwest at 16 kilometers an hour, humidity at 66%, and it is 24 with humidex, it's 29 degrees. For the latest local weather updates, visit the Lowen Body Shop weather page on Steinbeck Online. I'm Addie Lowen.
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0: Chris Rice, Here Comes Those Eyes on AM 1250 Radio. Before that, Past Made in Manitoba guests, The Fretless and Madeline Roger with Caledonia. And we're looking at a mainly sunny day in the southeast, breezy from the southwest as we head toward a high of 28 degrees. While a passion for helping others and commitment to lifelong learning have guided Tanis Nicol throughout her career, Tanis is our latest person we're showcasing with her voice, presented by CCAN. Now, Tanis leads Haven Group as CEO while balancing life as a wife, mother, grandmother, farmer, and community volunteer. She told us one of the biggest challenges women face is managing expectations, both from society and themselves, and encourages other women to not let those pressures hold them back.
1: You know what? You can really be a leader in all those aspects, and you can strive to be a really great wife. But if tonight's going to be peanut butter and jelly sandwiches for supper, then that's okay too. You're still a good wife and still a good mother.
0: Her voice is brought to you by Shoppers Drug Mart in Steinbach, Agape House, as well as Simner Invis.
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7: Today, clouds will continue to move out, expecting a mostly clear sky with sunshine. Windy at times with gusts of 50 kilometers an hour, reaching a high of 27 degrees. UV index at 8 or very high. Tonight, a clear sky, low of 13. Tomorrow, mostly sunny in the morning. Clouds and showers for the afternoon. Possible thunderstorm. Windy once again, high of 31 with humidex at 37. And for Wednesday, cloudy, rain and 21. We've got a partly sunny sky across southeastern Manitoba. In Niverville and Winnipeg, it is 25. Grunthal, Vida, Sprague, Cleefelt, Richer, St. Pierre, it's 24. And

0: In Steinbach, wind is from the southwest at 16 kilometers an hour, humidity at 66%, and it is 24 with Humidex, it's 29 degrees. For the latest local weather updates, visit the Lowen Body Shop weather page on Steinbach Online. I'm Addie Lowen.
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0: Brian Moyer Suderman wishing you well. Charlene Olson, Over the Moon. That set of three began with BJ Thomas and Hooked on a Feeling. And a big thank you to those who called. Lawn and Garden Journal host Carla Hersina, Saturday morning. You had questions, Carla had answers. One of those calls came from Jerry in Winnipeg, who had a case of disappearing radishes.
1: So I planted my radishes and turnips here a week ago, 10 days ago. And they all came up. And then after the rain here, they all disappeared. So I guess they don't like rain. Too much rain. Any idea about that?
2: So it's almost like radish death by rain. Was the leaf portion still there and they just died down to the ground?
1: That's exactly what it was. And it's not cutworms because I had them planted in two parts of the garden. The only thing that really happened is that we had all the rain and everything.
2: Yeah, I know that certain plants, and I think probably if that's the case, some plants are just really sensitive to excessive moisture at a certain period of their developmental stage. It probably had too much rain in proportion to what the structure could take that's on it. And sometimes that does happen. So I have a feeling that that may be the problem with that. With vegetables and some things like this, I would say, if rather than growing things a little bit flat, like a flat garden, if we can sort of mound up, I sometimes call it the pitcher's mound when we're planting spruce trees and cedars, is to create a little bit of a pitcher's mound where it's slightly higher, you know, almost not to the point where we're hilling our potatoes, but that they come up a little bit so that you get quick drainage away from some of those structures so that they have rain, but they're not sitting in it at a long period of stage.
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6: Today, clouds will continue to move out, expecting a mostly clear sky with sunshine. Windy at times with gusts of 50 kilometers an hour, reaching a high of 27 degrees. UV index at 8 or very high. Tonight, a clear sky, low of 13. Tomorrow, mostly sunny in the morning. Clouds and showers for the afternoon. Possible thunderstorm. Windy once again, high of 31 with humid index at 37. And for Wednesday, cloudy, rain at 21. We've got a partly sunny sky across southeastern Manitoba. In Niverville and Winnipeg, it is 25.

0: Anthal, Vida, Sprague, Kleefeld, Richer, St. Pierre, it's 24. And in Steinbach, wind is from the southwest at 16 kilometers an hour, humidity at 66%, and it is 24 with Humidex, it's 29 degrees. For the latest local weather updates, visit the Lowen Body Shop weather page on Steinbach Online. 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

0: Darius Rucker, Big Old Shoulders. Before that, Hillary Scott and the Scott Family with Safe Haven, and Pass Me to Manitoba guest, music from Don Amaro. Well, I'm sure you know of my fondness of weather folklore. That's part of the reason why I have an old Farmer's Almanac desktop calendar here in the studio. And for today, this piece of weather folklore is what showed up. If on the 8th of June it rain, it foretells a wet harvest, men sayin'. Well, maybe a bit of a stretch to rhyme. We did see parts of southern Manitoba have rainfall earlier today, and tomorrow and for parts of the week could see quite a bit of rainfall. I'll be talking in depth on tomorrow's morning show about the severe thunderstorm risk right across southern Manitoba Tuesday afternoon and Tuesday night. For now, we look ahead to the Manitoba Farm Journal with Glenda Lee Allen Vossler and a look at the forecast after this.
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5: Today, clouds will continue to move out, expecting a mostly clear sky with sunshine. Windy at times with gusts of 50 kilometers an hour, reaching a high of 27 degrees. UV index at 8 or very high. Tonight, a clear sky, low of 13. Tomorrow, mostly sunny in the morning. Clouds and showers for the afternoon. Possible thunderstorm. Windy once again, high of 31 with humidex at 37. And for Wednesday, cloudy, rain and 21. We've got a partly sunny sky across southeastern Manitoba. In Niverville and Winnipeg, it is 25. Grunthal, Vida, Sprague, Kleefeld, Richer, St. Pierre, it's 24. And in Steinbach, wind is from the southwest at 16 kilometers an hour, humidity at 66%, and it is 24 with humidex, it's 29 degrees.

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Today's show begins after the latest in local news. 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
1: Good afternoon, I'm Shannon Duick. In Steinbeck, it is mainly sunny and 23 degrees. For this afternoon, mainly sunny, windy, and 27. A man from Steinbeck faces charges following an alleged assault over the weekend. Steinbeck RCMP received the call Saturday evening. Police say the alleged domestic assault happened in Steinbeck. A 33-year-old male from Steinbeck now faces charges of assault while choking, resisting obstructing a peace officer, and failing to comply with undertaking conditions. No additional information has been released. Artists in the City returns to Summer in the City June 19th to 21st. Cassandra Kernelson says the artist tent will feature workshops, demonstrations, local artists, and fun for the kids.
2: And we've brought on Silly Faces and More this year. Patricia McPherson, she's fantastic. Her crew can paint so many faces in a short period of time. Yeah. So their lineup is usually a block long, and it's going all weekend long this year.
1: Visitors can find the attraction throughout the festival weekend in downtown Steinbeck. The MLA for Springfield Rashad says the Manitoba legislature has become increasingly more toxic since the last election. Ron Schuler says House Speaker Tom Lindsay needs to start enforcing the rules, especially for government cabinet.
3: He allows government ministers and MLAs to get away with far too much. He did the last 2-3 weeks start to shut down a lot of the toxic wording.
1: The spring sitting ended last week, and Schuler says government could have provided more tax relief for Manitobans. He notes removing the PSD from junk food will not amount to much in savings or encourage people to eat more healthy foods. And community members gathered at K.R. Barkman Park on Sunday afternoon for the annual IG Wealth Management Walk for Alzheimer's. Southeast Man Regional Coordinator Carly Ross says community involvement is important as the number of people affected by dementia continues to grow. On the Golden West Radio Money Scope, the TSX is up 157 points, the Dow is up 117, the NASDAQ is up 385, and our Canadian dollar is down 15 one-hundredths at 71.67 cents U.S. Spend your lunch catching up on local events, weather, and the news that matters in your community. 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
1: Today, mainly sunny, wind from the south gusting to 50, a high of 27 degrees, UV index 8 or very high. Tonight, a clear sky and dropping to a low of 13. Tomorrow, mainly sunny and then rain in the afternoon, risk of a thunderstorm, windy and a high of 31. For Wednesday, 70% chance of rain, high 21 degrees. Thursday, rain and windy and a high of 17. And Friday, sunny and 21. This hour in Steinbeck, Winnipeg, LaBroquerie, Richer and Sprague, 23 degrees. Niverville and Landmark report 24 and St. Pierre, 22. It's mainly sunny in Steinbeck. The wind is from the west gusting to 37. The humidity, 67%, and it's 23 degrees. Check out the weather radar map anytime on Low & Body Shop Local Weather on the Steinbeck Online app. I'm Shannon Duick.
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4: 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There are plenty of job search sites out there, but are they local? And how many of them noticed when you show up? Don't get lost in the overflow. Stand out as a candidate.

0: canolamarket.com. If you look at the canola market this year compared to last year at the same time, it's following a similar trading pattern. In both years, canola started the year strong until March, took a break for a month, and then kept going to make new highs in June. From that point, last June, canola then traded straight down until harvest. Will canola follow that pattern from here on out this year, now that canola traded down very sharply at the end of last week? 2 years do not make a trend, but what is a consistent and reliable measure is the historical seasonal grain futures pattern. Major crops like canola, corn, soybeans, and soybean oil tend to make their highs for the year in the May to June timeframe. Bottom line, we don't know for sure if canola prices will go higher or lower, so use option-based strategies to fully and properly manage your canola revenues. 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
5: Taking a look at your market, starting with canola at ICE Futures Canada. The July contract is up $5.40 at $762.40 per ton. The November contract is up $5.50 at $769.70. At the Minneapolis Grain Exchange, hard red spring wheat for July up 4 cents at $6.24 per bushel. September wheat up 4 cents at $6.50. At the Chicago Board of Trade, corn for July up 2 cents at $4.19 per bushel. September corn up a cent at $4.28. July soybeans down 6 cents at $11.16 per bushel. August soybeans down 5 cents at $11.21. Oats for July down half a cent at $3.12 per bushel. September oats up 2 cents at $3.35. On the livestock markets at the CME, lean hogs for July down 90 cents at $97.90 per hundredweight. August hog contract down 33 cents at $96.90. Live cattle for August down $4.55 at $237.10. And October cattle down $3.78 at $230.35. Per hundredweight.
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8: With cattle heading to pasture, managing flies can make a big difference. Livestock and feed extension specialist Alexis DeCorby says rising temperatures mean rising pest pressure, something producers can't afford to ignore. She notes whether it's black flies or horn flies, each can impact herd health and productivity.
9: Research shows that just 200 horn flies per animal can significantly reduce weight gain, with calves losing up to 27 pounds and yearlings up to 18% of body weight. Other flies, like face flies, horse flies, and deer flies, can spread diseases.
8: DeCorby says face flies increase the risk of pink eye, while horse and deer flies can transmit anaplasmosis, all of which impact animal health and performance.
9: So, what can you do? Start with sanitation. Remove leftover feed and bedding before temperatures rise. Use physical traps to monitor populations and consider chemical tools like ear tags, feed additives, and oilers while rotating insecticides each year to prevent resistance.
8: For Golden West, I'm Glendalee Allen Vossler.
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12: Today, mainly sunny, wind from the south gusting to 50, a high of 27 degrees, UV index 8 or very high. Tonight, a clear sky and dropping to a low of 13. Tomorrow, mainly sunny and then rain in the afternoon, risk of a thunderstorm, windy and a high of 31. For Wednesday, 70% chance of rain, high 21 degrees. Thursday, rain and windy and a high of 17. And Friday, sunny and 21. This hour in Steinbach, Winnipeg, LaBroquerie, Richer and Sprague, 23 degrees. Niverville and Landmark report 24 and St. Pierre 22. It's mainly sunny in Steinbach. The wind is from the west, gusting to 37. The humidity, 67%, and it's 23 degrees. Check out the weather radar map anytime on Lowen Body Shop Local Weather on the Steinbach online app. I'm Shannon Duick.
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0: include the cost of transferring this research, dismantling the buildings? Are they going to keep the land and the facilities, or are they going to sell them off? If they sell them off, I think it's going to be very difficult. That's why we are so urgent on this, that I think if we let these things, these facilities close, I don't think there's any turning back. They could sell off the land, they could sell off the buildings, but like I said, all of those researchers and scientists, you know, 600 people are going to be losing their jobs. They're going to go somewhere else. You know, certainly other new ones will come up, but it sends a pretty tough message to those young people who want to get into agriculture research. Like, man, my government doesn't even support me. Why would I want to go into this industry?
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5: Today, mainly sunny, wind from the south gusting to 50, a high of 27 degrees, UV index 8 or very high. Tonight, a clear sky and dropping to a low of 13. Tomorrow, mainly sunny and then rain in the afternoon, risk of a thunderstorm, windy and a high of 31. For Wednesday, 70% chance of rain, high 21 degrees. Thursday, rain and windy and a high of 17. And Friday, sunny and 21. This hour in Steinbach, Winnipeg, LaBroquerie, Richer and Sprague, 23 degrees. Niverville and Landmark report 24 and St. Pierre 22. It's mainly sunny in Steinbach. The wind is from the west gusting to 37. The humidity 67% and it's 23 degrees. Check out the weather radar map anytime on Low and Body Shop Local Weather on the Steinbach online app. I'm Shannon Duick.
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7: Head coach of the Steinbach Storm 2 U13 girls softball team, Jason Chabot, says he couldn't be prouder of the group for winning bronze this weekend. He says that they had a quick turnaround after falling in the semifinal.
8: We had a long meeting after that. We actually, in the semifinals, when we lost that game, we lost 8-7. We were down by 6 runs going into the last inning and scored 6 runs, which is the max you can score in that inning. And we came back, scored the 6 runs. They had last bats and they scored their next run and we lost the game. So after that game, we had a quick meeting before we went straight into the back-to-back game and talked about we had nothing to put our heads down over. We could keep our heads held high. We fought back in that game. We were close to winning, and we managed to pull off the bronze medal.
7: He says seeing the team celebrate together as friends is something he'll always cherish. In Major League Baseball, the Toronto Blue Jays are at home to the Philadelphia Phillies. First pitch just after 6:07. 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I'm Dave Anthony.
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5: Taking a look at your markets, starting with canola at ICE Futures Canada. The July contract is up $5.40 at $762.40 per ton. The November contract is up $5.50 at $769.

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1: Good afternoon, I'm Shannon Duick. A man from Steinbeck faces charges following an alleged assault over the weekend. Steinbeck RCMP received the call Saturday evening. Police say the alleged domestic assault happened in Steinbeck. A 33-year-old male from Steinbeck now faces charges of assault while choking, resisting obstructing a peace officer, and failing to comply with undertaking conditions. No additional information is being released. A Call Point of Shane at St. Anne held its annual picnic last week. School committee treasurer Ariel Rosse says proceeds from the event will help fund major improvements to the school's playground and outdoor learning spaces.
2: Well, some of the structures date from the 1990s and are literally falling apart. So we are hoping to replace some of them and add additional ones with some shelter so that there can be exterior classes when it's nice out in the spring and fall.
1: Rosse says about $15,000 has been raised so far, and the school community hopes to raise up to $200,000 for the project. Artists in the City is back this year at Summer in the City. Cassandra Kernelson says it is a popular place because everyone is an artist in some way or another.
3: Whether it's landscaping or whether it's culinary arts, theater, visual arts, dance, performing arts. So there's something for everybody in the tent. I think that's a big way that we celebrate our local artists and that we support them.
1: Artists in the City returns to downtown Steinbeck for Summer in the City June 19th to 21st. And the Prairie Wildlife Rehabilitation Center at St. Adolphe says it'll close permanently after the summer, ending 19 years of caring for injured, sick, and orphaned wildlife in Manitoba. The volunteer-based charity says rising costs and ongoing challenges with funding, staffing, and operations led to the decision. The center is no longer accepting new wildlife patients, but will continue caring for animals currently at its St. Adolphe facility until they can be released. On the Golden West Radio Money Scope, the TSX is up 120 points, the Dow is up 23, the NASDAQ is up 366, and our Canadian dollar is down 15 one-hundredths at 71.67 cents U.S. Stream us anywhere, anytime. 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
1: Today, mainly sunny, wind from the south gusting to 50, a high of 27 degrees, UV index 8 or very high. Tonight, a clear sky and dropping to a low of 13. Tomorrow, mainly sunny and then rain in the afternoon, risk of a thunderstorm, windy and a high of 31. For Wednesday, 70% chance of rain, high 21 degrees. Thursday, rain and windy and a high of 17, and Friday, sunny and 21. This hour in Steinbeck, Winnipeg, LaBroquerie, Richer, and Sprague, 23 degrees. Niverville and Landmark report 24, and St. Pierre, 22. It's mainly sunny in Steinbeck. The wind is from the west, gusting to 37. The humidity, 67%, and it's 23 degrees.

0: What Love Is from Roger Whittaker on a Monday afternoon. It is June 8th. My name is Zach Drieger. Welcome back from the weekend. We are going to spend a couple of hours together, as we do every weekday afternoon. We're going to look ahead to tonight's encore presentation of Made in Manitoba featuring Mike Lamb on the program. We'll look back at the Lawn and Garden Journal from Saturday morning, chat about a couple of great contests we have going on. We'll look at the weekend that was, the week to come, and so much more. The news team will keep us current on the latest local headlines and weather coming out of the weekend. And we have some wonderful music as well between now and 5, including the 3 o'clock Inspirational Music Hour, my favorite part of the day. Thank you for joining me off the top. Let's get to it.
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4: Today, mainly sunny, wind from the south gusting to 50, a high of 27 degrees, UV index 8 or very high. Tonight, a clear sky.

dropping to a low of 13. Tomorrow, mainly sunny and then rain in the afternoon, risk of a thunderstorm, windy and a high of 31. For Wednesday, 70% chance of rain, high 21 degrees. Thursday, rain and windy and a high of 17. And Friday, sunny and 21. This hour in Steinbeck, Winnipeg, LaBroquerie, Richer and Sprague, 23 degrees. Niverville and Landmark report 24 and St. Pierre 22. It's mainly sunny in Steinbeck. The wind is from the west, gusting to 37. The humidity, 67%, and it's 23 degrees. Check out the weather radar map anytime on Low & Body Shop Local Weather on the Steinbeck online app. I'm Shannon Duick.

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0: Sinking feeling from the new lightweights on a Monday afternoon. It is June 8th. My name is Zach Drieger. We are just coming out of a beautiful summer weekend. If you like heat and a little bit of wind, I guess it was a proper summer weekend. My wife Grace and I, Friday evening, headed out to enjoy some beautiful smash burgers for dinner at one of our favorite restaurants as far as burgers and fries go. So we enjoyed that, did a little bit of shopping before coming home, and that was kind of the highlight for Friday. Saturday, we actually test drove a couple of new vehicles. There was a Drive for Your Community event happening in Altona in support of the Altona Angels Softball League. So we went and test drove a Lincoln Nautilus and a Tremor Explorer, a couple of brand new Fords, which was plenty of fun. Had some fun doing that, had some chocolate chip pancakes, and did a little bit of swimming at my parents' pool with my cousins on Saturday. My parents were out at a cabin, so it was just us hanging out with my cousins and my sister Olivia. And then Sunday morning was a hot one all day. We had church in the park, so that was outdoors, and that was really wonderful. We boogied back home because I had to announce a U11 softball game in the afternoon, which was plenty of fun. Altona ended up winning that one, which was also pretty great. Did a little bit of baseball announcing, and then we were back to my parents to celebrate my mom's birthday. So some more pool time, some barbecue chicken, potatoes, and all the fixins for dinner. And that was kind of that. A lot of time in the sun yesterday from about 10 o'clock till 5 o'clock. So that was plenty of sunshine, and a little bit before that on Saturday as well in the pool. So plenty of sun for me and warmth, and I absolutely loved it. Whatever you got up to this weekend, hope you enjoyed. And thank you for joining me at the start of another week. You got to move.
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7: Today, mainly sunny, wind from the south gusting to 50, a high of 27 degrees, UV index 8 or very high. Tonight, a clear sky and dropping to a low of 13. Tomorrow, mainly sunny and then rain in the afternoon, risk of a thunderstorm, windy and a high of 31. For Wednesday, 70% chance of rain, high 21 degrees. Thursday, rain and windy and a high of 17. And Friday, sunny and 21. This hour in Steinbeck, Winnipeg, LaBroquerie, Richer, and

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3: And now taking a look at your markets, starting with canola at ICE Futures Canada. The July contract is up $4.30 at $761.30 per ton. The November contract is up $4.80 at $769. At the Minneapolis Grain Exchange, hard red spring wheat for July down 4 cents at $6.19 per bushel. September wheat down 5 cents at $6.45. At the Chicago Board of Trade, corn for July up a cent at $4.19 per bushel. September corn up half a cent at $4.27. July soybeans down 6 cents at $11.16 per bushel. August soybeans down 5 cents at $11.21. Oats for July down a quarter cent at $3.12 per bushel. September oats up 2 cents at $3.35. On the livestock markets at the CME, lean hogs for July down $1.43 at $97.38 per hundredweight. August hog contract down $1.08 at $96.15. Live cattle for August down $4.93 at $236.73. And October cattle down $4.78 at $229.35 per hundredweight.
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3: Good afternoon. Zach Drieger spending some of my Monday with you. It is June 8th, and in about 20 minutes, we're going to get you prepped for tonight's encore presentation of Made in Manitoba featuring Mike Lamb. Be sure to stick around for that. But in the meantime, we got to bring the news team back into the fold for a fresh update, and it is 2 o'clock.
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4: Good afternoon, I'm Shannon Duick in Steinbeck. It is sunny and 25 degrees. Our forecast high this afternoon is 27. A man from Steinbeck faces charges following an alleged assault over the weekend. Steinbeck RCMP received the call Saturday evening. Police say the alleged domestic assault happened in Steinbeck. A 33-year-old male from Steinbeck now faces charges of assault while choking, resisting obstructing a peace officer, and failing to comply with undertaking conditions. No additional information has been released. Artists in the City returns to Summer in the City June 19th to 21st. Cassandra Kernelson says the artist tent will feature workshops, demonstrations, local artists, and fun for the kids.
5: And we've brought on Silly Faces and More this year. Patricia McPherson, she's fantastic. Her crew... Yes. Can paint so many faces in a short period of time. Yeah. So their lineup is usually a block long, and it's going all weekend long this year.
4: Visitors can find the attraction throughout the festival weekend in downtown Steinbeck. A call point to Shane and St. Anne held its annual picnic last week. With more, here's reporter Cosette Bott.
6: School committee treasurer Ariel Rasset says proceeds from the event will help fund major improvements to the school's playground and outdoor learning spaces.
7: Well, some of the structures date from the 1990s and are literally falling apart. So we are hoping to replace some of them and add additional ones with some shelter so that there can be exterior classes when it's nice out in the spring and fall.
6: Rasset says about $15,000 has been raised so far, and the school community hopes to raise up to $200,000 for the project. I'm Cosette Bott.
4: And the MLA for Springfield Rashad says the Manitoba legislature has become increasingly more toxic since the last election. Ron Schuler says House Speaker Tom Lindsay needs to start enforcing the rules, especially for government cabinet. The spring sitting ended last week, and Schuler says government could have provided more tax relief for Manitobans. He notes removing the PST from junk food will not amount to much in savings or encourage people to eat more healthy foods. On the Golden West Radio Money Scope, the TSX is up 132 points. The Dow is up 23. The NASDAQ is

0: up 314, and our Canadian dollar's down 14/100ths at 71.68 cents U.S. Step out for groceries, step into the news. 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
0: This afternoon, mainly sunny. Wind from the south gusting to 50, a high of 27 degrees. UV index 8 or very high. Tonight, a clear sky and a low of 13. Tomorrow, mainly sunny and then rain in the afternoon with risk of a thunderstorm, windy and a high of 31. For Wednesday, 70% chance of rain, high 21. Thursday, rain and windy and 17 degrees. And Friday, sunny, high 21. This hour in Steinbeck and St. Pierre, 25 degrees. In Winnipeg, Niverville and Sprague, 26. And in Landmark, LaBroquerie and Richer, 24. It's sunny in Steinbeck. The wind is from the west, gusting to 36. The humidity, 49%, and it's 25 degrees. Check out the weather radar map anytime on Low & Body Shop Local Weather on the Steinbeck Online app. I'm Shannon Duick.
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Merry Christmas. Got a brand new job, lost it yesterday.

0: Merry Christmas.
1: That was Brandon's Mike Lamb, who made his Made in Manitoba debut Saturday afternoon, 5.05 p.m., with some music he's created over the past several years, including that song we just heard, Merry Christmas, which, yes, has Christmas in the title, but isn't your traditional song of the season. It tells a much different story.
2: This song is for anyone who struggles at Christmas time, honestly, because I think that there's such a pressure, this kind of unspoken societal, we are happy at this time of year. And I love the kind of emotion seeking process of songwritings. And it's often not the happy ones. Spoiler for these songs you're going to hear of mine. You know, for Merry Christmas, I was like, is there really like any sad Christmas songs out there? And I was trying to rack my brain. I was like, I don't think so. Like, I don't think there's many. I'm sure they do exist and they're out there, but I couldn't think of many. And as I was writing this song, I kind of wanted to speak to the person who has just suffered loss throughout the last calendar year, who has just gone through a terrible life event, and you're there on the 25th and it's hard, because that happens every year for so many people. And I think it's really kind of unspoken and untalked about. And so if I could have, you know, any kind of little piece of art or song that reflects that emotion or time that people go through, that's kind of what Merry Christmas is. It's putting on the face when you walk into the store and someone says, hey, Merry Christmas. And you just kind of smile and say, Merry Christmas. But really what's on your mind is those things that happen to you throughout the year. So, I'm proud of that one. And again, it's not happy. It's not a smiley face Christmas song, but I think that's kind of what makes it unique too.
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8: This afternoon, mainly sunny, wind from the south gusting to 50, a high of 27 degrees, UV index 8 or very high.

Tonight, a clear sky and a low of 13. Tomorrow, mainly sunny and then rain in the afternoon with risk of a thunderstorm, windy and a high of 31. For Wednesday, 70% chance of rain, high 21. Thursday, rain and windy and 17 degrees. And Friday, sunny, high 21. This hour in Steinbach and St. Pierre, 25 degrees. In Winnipeg, Niverville and Sprague, 26. And in Landmark, LaBrocque and Richer, 24. It's sunny in Steinbach. The wind is from the west, gusting to 36. The humidity, 49%. And it's 25 degrees. Check out the weather radar map anytime on Low & Body Shop Local Weather on the Steinbach online app. I'm Shannon Duick.

0: together tomorrow. Kim Thiessen on a Monday afternoon. I'm Zach Drieger, and a big thank you to everyone who called in to the Lawn and Garden Journal Saturday morning, got through live to Carla Hersena on the program, and one of those live calls came from Jerry in Winnipeg, who had a case of disappearing radishes.
1: So I planted my radishes and turnips here a week ago, 10 days ago, and they all came up. And then after the rain here, they all disappeared. So I guess they don't like rain. Too much rain. Any idea about that?
2: So it's almost like radish death by rain. Was the leaf portion still there and they just died to the ground?
1: That's exactly what it was. And I was, well, it's not cutworms because I had them planted in two parts of the garden. The only thing that really happened is that we had all the rain and everything.
2: Yeah, I know that certain plants, and I think probably if that's the case, some plants are just really sensitive to excessive moisture at a certain period of their developmental stage. It probably had too much rain in proportion to what the structure could take that's on it. And sometimes that does happen. So I have a feeling that that may be the problem with that. With vegetables and some things like this, I would say, if rather than growing things a little bit flat, like a flat garden, if we can sort of mound up, I sometimes call it the pitcher's mound when we're planting spruce trees and cedars, is to create a little bit of a pitcher's mound where it's slightly higher, you know, almost not to the point where we're hilling our potatoes, but that they come up a little bit so that you get quick drainage away from some of those structures so that they have rain, but they're not sitting in it at a long period of stage.
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8: This afternoon, mainly sunny. Wind from the south gusting to 50, a high of 27 degrees. UV index 8 or very high. Tonight, a clear sky and a low of 13. Tomorrow, mainly sunny and then rain in the afternoon with risk of a thunderstorm. Windy and a high of 31. For Wednesday, 70% chance of rain, high 21. Thursday, rain and windy and 17 degrees. And Friday, sunny, high 21. This hour in Steinbach and St. Pierre, 25 degrees. In Winnipeg, Niverville and Sprague, 26. And in Landmark, LaBroque and Richer, 24. It's sunny in Steinbach. The wind is from the west, gusting to 36. The humidity, 49%. And it's 25 degrees. Check out the weather radar map anytime on Low & Body Shop Local Weather on the Steinbach online app. I'm Shannon Duick.
9: You've heard it before. I believe diet is the original four-letter word. Spelled D-I-E-T, it's just a letter away from the word die. What we need is a livet. Hi, I'm Pam Smith with a

0: And it is time for the 3 o'clock Inspirational Music Hour. First one of the week, coming out of the weekend. And I hope you enjoy it. I certainly will. It's my favorite part of our day together. And it's kicking off just after the news and weather.
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2: Good afternoon, I'm Shannon Duick. In Steinbeck, it is sunny and 25 degrees. Our forecast high this afternoon is 27. A man from Steinbeck faces charges following an alleged assault over the weekend. Steinbeck RCMP received the call Saturday evening. Police say the alleged domestic assault happened in Steinbeck. A 33-year-old male from Steinbeck now faces charges of assault while choking, resisting obstructing a peace officer, and failing to comply with undertaking conditions. No additional information has been released. A call point of Shane in St. Anne held its annual picnic last week. School committee treasurer Arielle Rosset says proceeds from the event will help fund major improvements to the school's playground and outdoor learning spaces.
3: Well, some of the structures date from the 1990s and are literally falling apart. So we are hoping to replace some of them and add additional ones with some shelter so that there can be exterior classes when it's nice out in the spring and fall.
2: Rosset says about $15,000 has been raised so far, and the school community hopes to raise up to $200,000 for the project. Artists in the City is back this year at Summer in the City. Cassandra Cornelson says it is a popular place because everyone is an artist in some way or another.
4: Whether it's landscaping or whether it's culinary arts, theater, visual arts, dance, performing arts. So there's something for everybody in the tent. I think that's a big way that we celebrate our local artists and that we support them.
2: Artists in the City returns to downtown Steinbeck for Summer in the City June 19th to 21st. And the Prairie Wildlife Rehabilitation Center at St. Adolph says it'll close permanently after this summer, ending 19 years of caring for injured, sick, and orphan wildlife in Manitoba. The volunteer-based charity says rising costs and ongoing challenges with funding, staffing, and operations led to the decision. The center is no longer accepting new wildlife patients, but will continue caring for animals currently at its St. Adolph facility until they can be released. On the Golden West Radio Money Scope, the TSX is up 75 points, the Dow is down 64, the NASDAQ is up 209, and our Canadian dollar is down 16/100ths at 71.66 cents U.S. Stay connected on your drive home. 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
2: Today, mainly sunny, wind from the south gusting to 50, high 27 degrees, UV index 8 or very high. For tonight, a clear sky and dropping to a low of 13. Tomorrow, mainly sunny and then rain in the afternoon with risk of a thunderstorm, windy and a high of 31. For Wednesday, 70% chance of rain, high 21. Thursday, rain and windy and 17 degrees. And for Friday, sunny, high 21. This hour in Steinbeck, St. Pierre, Landmark, LaBroquerie and Richard, 25 degrees. In Sprague, it's 26. Winnipeg and Niverville, 27. It's sunny in Steinbeck. The wind is from the west, gusting to 36. The humidity, 36%, and it's 25 degrees. Check out the weather radar map anytime on Low & Body Shop Local Weather on the Steinbeck Online app. I'm Shannon Dewey.
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3: I think that we think it's going to be so hard to delay this. 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
3: I've raised an addict, you know, a screen addict, and I've raised three kids that aren't. 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
5: Yeah.
3: And, you know, you're a coach. 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

Wings of an Eagle from Steve Bell on a Monday afternoon edition of the 3 o'clock Inspirational Music Hour. My name is Zach Drieger, and I hope you are enjoying the

0: inspirational music so far. Looking at the forecast for this week, we got a high of 28 degrees today. Tomorrow, a high of 31. There is the risk of a thunderstorm. And then Wednesday, looks like a 70% chance of showers right across the southern part of the province and cooling off to a high of 21 degrees. Thursday, rain and a high of 17 before turning up the heat a little bit as we get towards the weekend. We got all your weather details next. We're going to get in touch and then back to the music with International 25.
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2: Today, mainly sunny, wind from the south gusting to 50, high 27 degrees, UV index 8 or very high. For tonight, a clear sky and dropping to a low of 13. Tomorrow, mainly sunny and then rain in the afternoon with risk of a thunderstorm, windy and a high of 31. For Wednesday, 70% chance of rain, high 21. Thursday, rain and windy and 17 degrees. And for Friday, sunny, high 21. This hour in Steinbach, St. Pierre, Landmark, LaBroquerie, and Richer, 25 degrees. In Sprague, it's 26. Winnipeg and Niverville, 27. It's sunny in Steinbach. The wind is from the west, gusting to 36. The humidity, 36%, and it's 25 degrees. Check out the weather radar map anytime on Low and Body Shop Local Weather on the Steinbach online app. I'm Shannon Duick.
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4: Now, sometimes we face situations and circumstances that become very heavy. The longer you undergo and the longer you walk through the tunnel and through the valley, oftentimes the heavier and heavier and heavier the weight of the burden is. That's why believers need to be sensitive to one another and to be able to discern in each other's life when we are going through troubles and heartaches and trials. And I believe in a fellowship of believers who really love the Lord God and love each other.

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3: The revised forecast calls for a clear sky tonight, wind becoming light this evening, and a low of 13 degrees. Tomorrow, partly cloudy, then a 30% chance of rain in the afternoon with risk of a thunderstorm, wind from the southeast gusting to 60 and a high of 30 degrees. Tomorrow night, rain, at times heavy, and thunderstorms, and a low of 18. For Wednesday, 70% chance of rain, high 21. Thursday, rain and 16. Friday, partly cloudy, high 20. This hour in Steinbach, St. Pierre, Richer, and Sprague, 26 degrees. In Winnipeg and Niverville, 27. And in Landmark and LaBroquerie, 25. It's sunny in Steinbach. The wind is from the west, gusting to 37. The humidity, 26%, and it's 26 degrees. Check out the weather radar map anytime on Low and Body Shop Local Weather on the Steinbach online app. I'm Shannon Duick.
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0: Radio Ron Sexsmith on a Monday afternoon, June 8th. My name is Zach Drieger, and I hope you are enjoying the wonderful music, conversation, news, weather, and everything else we got going on here today. In just a moment, we'll get you another look at your weather details for the start of the week, and shortly after that, birthday wishes coming down the pipe.
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6: The revised forecast calls for a clear sky tonight, wind becoming light this evening, and a low of 13 degrees. Tomorrow, partly cloudy, then a 30% chance of rain in the afternoon with risk of a thunderstorm, wind from the southeast gusting to 60 and a high of 30 degrees. Tomorrow night, rain, at times heavy, and thunderstorms, and a low of 18. For Wednesday, 70% chance of rain, high 21. Thursday, rain and 16. Friday, partly cloudy, high 20. This hour in Steinbach, St. Pierre, Richer, and Sprague, 26 degrees. In Winnipeg and Niverville, 27. And in Landmark and LaBroquerie, 25. It's sunny in Steinbach. The wind is from the west, gusting to 37. The humidity, 26%, and it's 26 degrees. Check out the weather radar map anytime on Low and Body Shop Local Weather on the Steinbach online app. I'm Shannon Duick.
0: Time for the first birthday book of the week. It's Monday, June 8th, and we're actually going to start with a belated wish, a happy belated 90th birthday to Alvin Rempel of Rosenort. Alvin was celebrating yesterday, so happy 90 laps.

0: Around the Sun, Alvin. And then jumping back to today, June 8th, from the Boys of Maine Lions Club calendar, birthday wishes going out to Casey Rose Fraser and Brooklyn Turner today. So to Alvin, just a day late, Casey Rose, Brooklyn, and anyone else who might be celebrating on this Monday, June 8th, wishing you all the best. Hope you have a wonderful birthday day and a big happy birthday coming from all of us here at Golden West Radio.
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11: The revised forecast calls for a clear sky tonight, wind becoming light this evening, and a low of 13 degrees. Tomorrow, partly cloudy, then a 30% chance of rain in the afternoon with risk of a thunderstorm. Wind from the southeast gusting to 60 and a high of 30 degrees. Tomorrow night, rain, at times heavy, and thunderstorms and a low of 18. For Wednesday, 70% chance of rain, high 21. Thursday, rain and 16. Friday, partly cloudy, high 20. This hour in Steinbach, St. Pierre, Richer, and Sprague, 26 degrees. In Winnipeg and Niverville, 27. And in Landmark and LaBroquerie, 25. It's sunny in Steinbach. The wind is from the west, gusting to 37. The humidity, 26%, and it's 26 degrees.

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2: All right, it is Monday, June 8th. My name is Zach Drieger, and we are nearing the end of our day together. We're going to round it out with about 15 minutes of country gospel music, as we always do. And today at the top of the queue, it's Randy Travis and the Sweet By and By.

He set me free from the Wisnance, wrapping up our Monday afternoon together. My name is Zach Drieger. 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So I hope you have a beautiful rest of your Monday. 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You can go back and enjoy the latest Lawn and Garden Journal in its entirety at podcastville.ca. But again, whatever your Monday evening holds, I hope you thoroughly enjoy it, and we'll be back to do it all again tomorrow, starting with the morning show at 6 o'clock, and then I'll be back for the afternoon from 1 to 5. Catch you later.

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1: Good afternoon, I'm Shannon Duick. In Steinbach, it is sunny and 26 degrees. Bill C-9 is back before the House of Commons after the Senate last week voted in favor of an amendment. Provence Member of Parliament Ted Falk says while acts of hate and violence need to be punished, Bill C-9 goes way beyond by criminalizing speech, religious beliefs, and ordinary public disagreement. He calls it unfortunate that 35 senators chose to be absent from the vote.

0: One of the more disturbing things is that there were over 200,000 postcards that Canadians sent to senators to express their views and perspective on the issue and have serious concerns about Bill C-9. And somewhere in the bureaucracy, a decision was made not to deliver those postcards to the senators.
1: Falk says the amended bill will likely be dealt with by the House of Commons this spring sitting before going back to the Senate for one final vote. Meanwhile, the MLA for Springfield Rashad says the Manitoba legislature has become increasingly more toxic since the last election. Ron Schuler says House Speaker Tom Lindsay needs to start enforcing the rules, especially for government cabinet. The spring sitting ended last week, and Schuler says government could have provided more tax relief for Manitobans. He notes removing the PSD from junk food will not amount to much in savings or encourage people to eat more healthy foods. A man from Steinbeck faces charges following an alleged assault over the weekend. Steinbeck RCMP received the call Saturday evening. Police say the alleged domestic assault happened in Steinbeck. A 33-year-old male from Steinbeck now faces charges of assault while choking, resisting obstructing a peace officer, and failing to comply with undertaking conditions. No additional information has been released. An artist in the city returns to Summer in the City June 19th to 21st in Steinbeck. Cassandra Kernelson says the artist tent will feature workshops, demonstrations, local artists, and fun for the kids.
2: And we've brought on Silly Faces and More this year. Patricia McPherson, she's fantastic. Her crew can paint so many faces in a short period of time. Yeah. So their lineup is usually a block long, and it's going all weekend long this year.
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1: Tonight, a clear sky, wind becoming light this evening, and a low of 13 degrees. Tomorrow, partly cloudy to start the day, then a 30% chance of rain in the afternoon with risk of a thunderstorm. Wind from the southeast gusting to 60 and a high of 30 degrees. Tomorrow night, rain, at times heavy, and thunderstorms and a low of 18. For Wednesday, 70% chance of rain, high 21. Thursday, rain, high 16. And Friday, partly cloudy and 20 degrees. This hour in Steinbeck, Winnipeg, Richer and Sprague, 26 degrees. In Niverville, 27. St. Pierre, Landmark, and Labrocquerie, 25. It's sunny in Steinbeck. The wind is from the southwest, gusting to 33. The humidity, 23%, and it's 26 degrees. Check out the weather radar map anytime on Low and Body Shop Local Weather on the Steinbeck online app. I'm Shannon Duick.
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10: With cattle heading to pasture, managing flies can make a big difference. Livestock and Feed Extension Specialist Alexis DeCorby says rising temperatures mean rising pest pressure.

0: something producers can't afford to ignore. She notes whether it's black flies or horn flies, each can impact herd health and productivity.
1: Research shows that just 200 horn flies per animal can significantly reduce weight gain, with calves losing up to 27 pounds and yearlings up to 18% of body weight. Other flies, like face flies, horse flies, and deer flies, can spread diseases.
0: DeCorby says face flies increase the risk of pink eye, while horse and deer flies can transmit anaplasmosis, all of which impact animal health and performance.
1: So, what can you do? Start with sanitation. Remove leftover feed and bedding before temperatures rise. Use physical traps to monitor populations and consider chemical tools like ear tags, feed additives, and oilers while rotating insecticides each year to prevent resistance.
0: For Golden West, I'm Glendalee Allen Vossler.
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8: Tonight, a clear sky, wind becoming light this evening, and a low of 13 degrees. Tomorrow, partly cloudy to start the day, then a 30% chance of rain in the afternoon with risk of a thunderstorm. Wind from the southeast gusting to 60 and a high of 30 degrees. Tomorrow night, rain, at times heavy, and thunderstorms and a low of 18. For Wednesday, 70% chance of rain, high 21. Thursday, rain, high 16. And Friday, partly cloudy and 20 degrees. This hour in Steinbeck, Winnipeg, Richer and Sprague, 26 degrees. In Niverville, 27. St. Pierre, Landmark, and Labrocquerie, 25. It's sunny in Steinbeck. The wind is from the southwest, gusting to 33. The humidity, 23%, and it's 26 degrees. Check out the weather radar map anytime on Low and Body Shop Local Weather on the Steinbeck online app. I'm Shannon Duick.
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11: Head coach of the Steinbeck Storm 2 U13 girls softball team, Jason Chabot, says he couldn't be prouder of the group for winning bronze this weekend. He says that they had a quick turnaround after falling in the semifinal.
12: We had a long meeting after that. We actually, in the semifinals, when we lost that game, we lost 8-7. We were down by 6 runs going into the last inning and scored 6 runs, which is the max you can score in that inning. And we came back,

0: scored the 6 runs. They had last bats, and they scored their next run, and we lost the game. So after that game, we had a quick meeting before we went straight into the back-to-back game and talked about we had nothing to put our heads down over. We could keep our heads held high. We fought back in that game. We were close to winning, and we managed to pull off the bronze medal.
1: He says seeing the team celebrate together as friends is something he'll always cherish. In Major League Baseball, the Toronto Blue Jays are at home to the Philadelphia Phillies. First pitch just after 6:07. For all your scores, stories, and all things sports, check out the False Front Golf Simulator sports page on SteinbackOnline.com. I'm Dave Anthony.
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1: Very excited to be joined now with head coach of the Steinbach Storm 2 softball team that captured bronze in their home tournament, Mr. Jason Chabot. Jason, thanks for doing this today.
0: Hey, no problem. This is fun. We're excited about everything that happened on the weekend.
1: Yeah, let's recap it a little bit. Why don't you just share from your point of view what the Storm were able to accomplish this past weekend?
0: Well, we played, as we all know, it was a very hot weekend, so we had to really push through to get through the heat. We had some really close games. We played some local teams. We lost 1-1. We won 1-1. We won another one 6-2, and then we lost in the semifinal. We went into the semifinal and had an 8-7 loss, and then we went on to win the bronze medal 8-2 in the last game.
1: So obviously, that's a lot of ball in a short amount of time. And like you said, with the heat, what was it like just seeing the girls kind of battle adversity on top of battling, some stiff competition?
0: Oh, it was amazing. It was very hot. We tried to get as much shade as we could for the girls, made sure they were hydrated and that they could keep their muscles loose and not dry up with that kind of heat. So
1: obviously some highs and some lows and then some rebounds as well throughout the weekend, Jason. What was it like to see the girls kind of make such a quick turnaround after the disappointment of falling in the semifinals to bounce back to win bronze?
0: We had a long meeting after that. We actually, in the semifinals, when we lost that game, we lost 8-7. We were down by 6 runs going into the last inning and scored 6 runs, which is the max you can score in that inning. And we came back, scored the 6 runs. They had last bats, and they scored their next run, and we lost the game. So after that game, we had a quick meeting before we went straight into the back-to-back game and talked about we had nothing to put our heads down over. We could keep our heads held high. We fought back in that game. We were close to winning, and we managed to pull off the bronze medal. So I'm very proud of the girls.
1: Well, Jason, this group is obviously incredibly close and have formed some really strong bonds throughout the year and over the years. What was it like to see them celebrate as a team after winning bronze?
0: Oh, it was really good. I had another meeting with them after the game, and we talked about how proud we were. The coaches knew that they were battling through that heat. They were battling stiff competition, and they played hard, and they battled all weekend. So very proud of them.
1: Jason Chabot joining us on Sports Beat today, coach of the Steinbach Storm 2 softball team that hosted a tournament this past weekend. Jason, obviously there's a ton of work that goes into hosting an event like this. What can you say about the people around the team that made it such an enjoyable weekend for all of not only your team, but the guests you invited?
0: So first of all, Paul and Tara Turen run the whole Steinbach Storm organization, and they work relentless to keep the whole league running. Can't say enough about them, because without them, this wouldn't happen. Outside of that, we run canteen and umpires. Everybody has to be organized, and we have all the teams step forward and work their shifts in the canteens, running things around, keeping scores. Again, really good organization, so very proud.
1: Yeah, I mean, and then having some local teams invited, other teams. Is this something that's kind of an annual tradition for the Storm and something that you would like to continue doing in the future, hosting an event like this?
0: Oh, they've done it for many years. It's a great fundraiser for the team, and it helps get all the equipment that the girls need to keep playing, as well as making sure diamonds are paid for and umpires. It's an annual event, and I think it's a very fun tournament for everyone to play in, so...
1: Last couple for you here, Jason. I know there's another big event coming up, you know, later on this summer, the Jamboree, of course, the annual kind of close to the season. What kind of aspects from your team's game do you want to see them kind of build on as you lead into what you hope is another impressive showing at the year-end tournament?
0: Well, we just keep battling. We keep getting better and pushing forward. So that's the best thing I can ask for.
1: So, Jason, maybe we'll wrap up with this. Just looking big picture, more and more, you know, young female athletes are seeing a road through athletics and softball being one of them to an elite level education, whether it be Division I, Division III, or university. As a coach for young female athletes, how encouraged are you to see the future and knowing that, you know, more girls will have an opportunity to continue playing the sport that they love at an elite level down the road?
0: Well, I'm very encouraged. I'm a big believer in sports. Softball is so good for the girls. It just teaches team aspects, hard work, discipline, and they have an opportunity to move forward in life playing sports, I believe. So it's a good time.
1: Well, Jason, I know that the good times are going to continue to roll, hopefully, for the Steinbach Storm 2 Softball Club. Congratulations on a wonderful host tournament this past weekend, and thank you so much for doing this.
0: Thank you very much.

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1: Tonight, a clear sky, wind becoming light this evening, and a low of 13 degrees. Tomorrow, partly cloudy to start the day, then a 30% chance of rain in the afternoon with risk of a thunderstorm. Wind from the southeast gusting to 60 and a high of 30 degrees. Tomorrow night, rain, at times heavy, and thunderstorms, and a low of 18. For Wednesday, 70% chance.

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3: Clear skies tonight with a gusty south wind and becoming light this evening, a low of 13. Tuesday, mix of sun and cloud with a small chance of showers in the afternoon, the risk of a thunderstorm. Wind gusting out of the southeast and a high of 30. Tuesday night, becoming cloudy with showers at times heavy and thunderstorms expected, a low of 18. Cloudy skies on Wednesday, chance of showers with a high of 21. Rain continuing Thursday with a high of 16. Friday, a mix of sun and cloud with a high of 20, and Saturday, a mix of sun and cloud, small chance of showers, and a high of 18. Stay ahead of the weather with a full 7-day forecast on the Low & Body Shop weather page on Steinbach Online. I'm Candace Dirksen.
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6: She arrived quietly. She led with grace rather than force. And in the end, God wrote the final chapter without her. Yet everything he accomplished through her. For 11 studies, we've walked alongside Esther, a woman of strength and restraint. Today on Insight for Living, Chuck Swindoll brings this remarkable series to a close. In this 12th and final message from the book of Esther, he'll show us why triumphant hope isn't wishful thinking. It's the very heartbeat of the Christian faith. Chuck titled today's message, In the End, God Wins.

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2: Clear skies tonight with a gusty south wind and becoming light this evening, a low of 13. Tuesday, mix of sun and cloud with a small chance of showers in the afternoon, the risk of a thunderstorm. Wind gusting out of the southeast and a high of 30. Tuesday night, becoming cloudy with showers at times heavy and thunderstorms expected, a low of 18. Cloudy skies on Wednesday, chance of showers with a high of 21. Rain continuing Thursday with a high of 16. Friday, a mix of sun and cloud with a high of 20, and Saturday, a mix of sun and cloud, small chance of showers, and a high of 18. Stay ahead of the weather with a full 7-day forecast on the Low & Body Shop weather page on Steinbach Online. I'm Candace Dirksen.
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5: It's not that you spend all of your time. You spend time initially setting them up to getting them used to doing things without a screen. And then you're home free, right? Because now you don't have to keep monitoring that screen. Your goal is to be able to get your kids to fall in love with real life. The screens are going to be there forever.
6: Well, technology is a big topic for parents these days. How much is too much? We have some practical advice for navigating kids and screens today for you on Focus on the Family with Jim Daly.
7: You know, John, technology in my mind is rather neutral, but abuse of it, addiction to it, those kinds of things are where we get into trouble. And certainly kids with screen time is a big problem. We were raising our boys right when screens were taken off in the early 2000s. Mm-hmm. And man, Jean did a fabulous job. If I gave a report card to the two of us, she got the A and I probably got a C in terms of monitoring and making sure that, you know, they weren't overindulging. I would say on the phones, we both did that really well. I think they were 17 and 15 mm-hmm. before they got smartphones. Mm-hmm. And that was good. They just had the emergency flip phone for mm-hmm. a while. But this is a really important topic. And this is where parents will have a lot of pillow talk, because this is a great concern. And there are practical things that you can do, and being equipped with knowledge about what works, what doesn't work, and how to be the parent in the room. And we're going to talk about that with our guest today.
6: Mm-hmm. And she is passionate about this topic. Melanie Hempe is a former nurse and a mom of four adult children. She's experienced what she calls the good, the bad, and the ugly of screen times. And she's written a book called Kids, Brains, and Screens, Empowering Kids to Overcome Screen Addiction. And we'll encourage you to check that out.
7: Melanie, welcome to Focus on the Family. It's good to have you.
5: Thank you for having me.
7: Now, I know this from our, you know, prep and all, but you were a labor delivery nurse. Yes. Man, that prepared you for this, for screen time.
5: Not really. Not at all.
7: I mean, but it's so funny. What a stressful environment, though, to come along. And, I mean, all the things that you did to help moms moms, first-time moms, fifth-time moms, whatever it would have been.
5: A lot of education.
7: Yeah. How many years did you do that?
5: Oh, quite a few.
7: Years. That's great, though. Let me ask you that question in the beginning. What got you into this screen teaching?